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1: Why don't people burn candles? Donnie Lauren, Pop Crush Nights. Why aren't you burning that candle that's there? I have a friend. He has a slew of candles. He won't burn them because they're limited edition. I was like, so they're just sitting there? A candle's meant to burn, folks.
2: Okay, so I had a friend that had a limoncello candle when we were in college, and I went to visit her, and she still has the same limoncello candle. I'm like, why? She's like, because I didn't want to burn it. I'm like, is it a special candle? Did someone give it to you that was like, you have to keep this in mint condition? She was like, no, I just don't want to burn it. That doesn't make any sense. That thing smells amazing. I might have burnt it.
1: Yeah, no, I'm so confused by this. Why? The candle, other, if you're not burning it, is just a candle. And I've never one time have ever walked in and been like, wow, that's a pretty candle. I said, that candle smells good.
2: Mm-hmm. Light up our lives. Let us know. What's your favorite candle scent? 1-888-900-5217.

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1: Lauren Snap, Johnny Meacham. 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
2: 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Everywhere I try, all the bartenders I want to be friends with. 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I walk in, they're like, Donnie. 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All the baristas, I'm always like, hey guys, I love your shirt, your hat. I love everything. They're like, just take your coffee and go. But we want you to be our friend on the Pop Crush app.
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0: crush.
1: In the things today that make us highly suspicious, a recent study says that couples who drink together not only stay together longer, but they actually might live longer. Is that true?
2: I mean, couples that drink together, you're probably having way more fights, but also it might work because you're probably having some really good makeup sex. You know what I'm saying?
1: Ooh.

0: How do people wear clear deodorant? Do you wear clear or solid?
1: I wear solid deodorant. I have the white. You know what, though? I used to wear the clear, and I really liked it. And the only thing that I will say is that, like, it was extra thick. And so, like, I felt like my armpits were always wet. That's like, gross.
0: You had swamp in your armpit?
1: In my armpit. Yeah. I can't believe I just admitted that. Yeah, that's exactly. So I stopped wearing that. Yeah, what do you wear?
0: The stick, the white stuff, because the white stuff, the only thing I hate is you get the white deodorant all over your shirts. But other than that, the clear part, how do you even know you have deodorant on sometimes? Mm-hmm. Clear or solid? How are you getting through the day?
1: And can we all agree to just wear deodorant?
0: You know what? Basic steps.

0: Crush Nights.
1: Ooh, I want a soda, but make it dirty. When you think of dirty soda, for me, I know it sounds terrible, but I'm thinking, oh, there's some alcohol in there? Is that what they've gone for? But then I'm like, no, I think of dirty chai, some espresso in there. Dirty sodas are on the rise. Everywhere you go, Pepsi, Taco Bell. Ooh, I could really go for a nachos, bel grande, no beans, no tomato right now. Any dirty soda, so you just like start off with the base, it's a soda, and they're throwing like creams and flavors and get-ups in there. Ooh. That sounds so good right now. I'm going to go get a dirty soda. But then I'll be in the bathroom for a while. Oh, that'll be dirty too.
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1: Are you a summer heat kind of guy? Winter weather? What are you?
2: Oh, I'm a spring, just breathe. I hate summer heat because I don't like sweating, and I hate winter weather because I'm too darn skinny.
1: All right, so he's fair weather. Let me know what you are. 1-888-900-5217. I'm seeing reports that could be the hottest year yet.
2: Oh, I'm staying inside.
1: Yeah. For just

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1: This state is getting freaky. Donnie Lorne, Pop Crush Nights. This state is number one for the most creators on OnlyFans, and it shocked me. Because you would think, what, California?
2: Las Vegas? Nevada? Vegas.
1: No, Connecticut.
2: Okay.
1: It's like one of the smallest states, but they are out there getting Connecticut. Okay. We're on in Connecticut. If you're an OnlyFans person, send a promo code.
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1: Lauren Snap, Donnie Meacham, gross and or outrageous shower habits. I don't know how I missed this. Back in the day, people used to bathe in the same tub water. So if you had like siblings, you would like all bathe together.
2: Yep, I think they mean back in the day, like when you didn't have running water in your house, you had to like go down to like the river or you had to go to the well and like bring a whole pail. And it's like, no, sweetie, you're getting whatever's left in this water. We're not running around and grabbing a bunch of water for you. No, this is what you get.
1: I'm the oldest of three. And this is the first time in my life I was like, this would definitely be like helpful in that situation because I would go first, right?
2: Oh,
1: right.
2: Just use the sink. I'm like skinny enough. I can use the sink. But my disgusting shower habit. So I love to blow my nose in the shower. Snot rocket. I literally wait. I get in there and I'm like, because it clears everything with the hot water. And I feel liberated. My day feels made. I feel like I could conquer the world after I blow my nose in the shower.
1: I feel like I would have to conquer some comet before I would ever shower at your house. That is disgusting. Ew. All right, let us know what yours is. 1-888-900-5217.

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1: Cutting people off in traffic is one thing, but like, do you cut lines at the grocery store?
2: No. So this is, people out there might be shocked, but when it comes to waiting in lines, I'm one of the most patient people in the world. If you look like you're in a hurry or we just both walked out, I will wait forever. I don't care. I don't get upset. I will just wait. I don't mind waiting.

0: is Pop Crush.
1: Danny, can you solve a Rubik's Cube?
2: I can barely solve a math problem. You think I can solve a Rubik's Cube?
1: I've been watching these people do it like really fast online. And apparently my Google Analytics is letting me know that Rubik's Cube turning 50 years old. And I'll be honest, that's how long it would take me to solve one. So
2: yeah, no, longer than 50, honey.
0: More of the hits you love continues next.
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You ever see something become really, really popular and you're like, look at you. 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When Odyssey dropped and the box office exploded and all of these people rushed to go to the movie theater, I immediately thought, where were all of you when I was doing your homework? 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
2: Slur and Snap, Donnie Meacham. Some things are just so silly, you gotta talk about them. So, we're going to California tonight, where a man decided to use a blow-up doll in order to try and avoid traffic. He wanted to ride in that HOV lane. So, look, I get it. We've heard these stories before. Here's where he went wrong. He decided that he wanted to use Snoop Dogg's face.
3: Oh.
2: As, like, a way to make it look more realistic and more believable. Yeah, it definitely was a mask, definitely recognizable, and the cops were really big fans, so that's why they pulled the guy over. They thought he was driving around with Snoop Dogg.
3: Have tinted windows, people. It's that simple. Or, you know what I do sometimes? I have done this before, and I'm so sorry. I will reach, I'll keep my hand in the back like I'm, like, cooing a baby, like, cooing a baby, like, trying to keep a baby calm. I'm not gonna lie. I've done that. I'm serious. Sorry.

0: nights.
1: Ooh, we're getting scandalous.
2: Okay.
1: Have you ever flirted with somebody at your office?
2: A few times, but I mean, have you seen our other coworkers? I ain't flirting with them. There has been a few where you don't, but we have like an office flirt, but it's never somebody that you interact with on a daily basis. It's always like the random person who's like super cute, who works in like finance, and then you see them, and then every time you see them, you're making a fool of yourself.
1: Oh, see, it's always the person that's like just the goofy goon that like is awkward. That's the person I like to flirt with.
2: Thank you.
1: But there's a number one state for flirting and office romance, and it's sizzly and salacious, and I want to talk about it.
2: Oh, some scandals. I want to hear about this.
0: Slide into our DMs or tap the mic on the Pop Crush app. Let's talk.
3: Don't stop. Ayo, go crazy.
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1: It's not just lobster that they're getting up there in Maine. 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This is a huge thing in Maine. So apparently Maine has been crowned the number one state for workplace hookups. Bow, tickle,
2: bow, bow. Go Maine. Ooh, get it. Because, ooh, Augusta up there. I know y'all. Ooh, y'all some more. Y'all got some mixing business and pleasure. But you know why? Because it's cold. 80% of the year. What else you gonna do? Hook up?
1: I mean, honestly, that's
2: office.
1: That's a real good point. I do like body warmth.
2: Ugh.

0: Like these shells, they've lost their like toughness. 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
1: You know what? Stop working out. 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
0: You don't have trouble cracking it every time. 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
1: Nope. 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
1: 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I love a Wawa if you're from

0: 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Oh, those subs. 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
1: Well, Bucky's, Quick Trip, and Sheetz are America's top three. Let us know if you agree. Slide into the DM.
0: Circle K didn't make the list?
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0: 7-Eleven?
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Chris Knights, because you know you can call us, right? 1-888-952-17. Leave us a voicemail. Let us know what you're up to, where you're listening, what you love about the show, what you need from us tonight. We're here for all of it. 78% of people say they are not picking up the phone, but I bet you are in the 22 percentile. New York City.

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1: Why don't people burn candles? Dining Lauren, Pop Crush Nights. Why aren't you burning that candle that's there? I have a friend. He has a slew of candles. He won't burn them. He goes, well, they're limited edition. I was like, so they're just sitting there? Just a candle's meant to burn, folks.
2: Okay, so I had a friend that had a limoncello candle when we were in college, and I went to visit her, and she still has the same limoncello candle. I'm like, why? She's like, because I didn't want to burn it. I'm like, is it a special candle? Did someone give it to you that was like, you have to keep this in mint condition? She was like, no, I just don't want to burn it. That doesn't make any sense. That thing smells amazing. I might have burnt it.
1: Yeah, no, I'm so confused by this. People, why? The candle other, if you're not burning it, is just a candle. And I've never one time have ever walked in and been like, wow, that's a pretty candle. I said, that candle smells good.
2: Mm-hmm. Light up our lives. Let us know. What's your favorite candle scent? 1-888-900-5217.

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0: Bachelor and Snap, Donna Meacham. We like to make friends. 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
1: Me too. Everywhere I try, all the bartenders, I want to be friends with. 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All the baristas, I'm always like, hey guys, I love your shirt, your hat. I love everything. They're like, just take your coffee and go. But we want you to be our friend on the Pop Crush app.
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1: In the things today that make us highly suspicious, a recent study says that couples who drink together not only stay together longer, but they actually might live longer. Is that true?
2: I mean, couples that drink together, you're probably having way more fights, but also it might work because you're probably having some really good makeup sex. You know what I'm saying?
1: Ooh.

0: harsh nights.
1: How do people wear clear deodorant? Do you wear clear or solid?
2: I wear a solid deodorant. I have the white. You know what, though? I used to wear the clear, and I really liked

0: And the only thing that I will say is that, like, it was extra thick. And so, like, I felt like my armpits were always wet. That's like, gross. Okay.
1: Like, you had swamp in your armpit? Like, swamp
0: in my armpit. Yeah. I can't believe I just admitted that. Yeah, that's exactly. So, I stopped wearing that. Yeah, what do you wear?
1: The stick, the white stuff, because the white stuff, the only thing I hate is you get the white deodorant all over your shirts. But other than that, the clear part, how do you even know you have deodorant on sometimes? Mm-hmm. Clear or solid? How are you getting through the day?
0: And can we all agree to just wear deodorant?
1: You know what? Basic steps. Start easy.

0: Beach Nights.
1: Ooh, I want a soda, but make it dirty. When you think of dirty soda, for me, I know it sounds terrible, but I'm thinking, oh, there's some alcohol in there? Is that what they've gone for? But then I'm like, no, I think of dirty chai, some espresso in there. Dirty sodas are on the rise. Everywhere you go, Pepsi, Taco Bell. Ooh, I could really go for a nachos bug grande, no beans, no tomato. And now, any dirty soda. So you just like start off with the base. It's a soda, and they're throwing like creams and flavors and get-ups in there. Ooh, that sounds so good right now. I'm going to go get a dirty soda. Then I'll be in the bathroom for a while.

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1: They say the holy water's watered down, and this town's lost its faith. 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Oh my, my, oh my, my love, I take one look at you, you're taking me out.

0: 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Or maybe you're just the funniest person everyone knows.
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Ooh.

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0: chilling here this morning. I kind
1: of
0: like
1: these past couple of days have been nice. You know what I looked at?
0: Football last night.
1: I opened the weather app on my phone. There is no 90 on there.
0: I'm sweating.
1: That may have changed by today because there's a bunch of, you know, back and forth and that stuff. But I thought my air conditioning bill finally about to go down.
0: Jeez, mine was like 600. So yeah, I'm happy about that.
1: We're focused on the positive.
0: Good God. All right. You ready to start the day?

0: It's Chris, Joe, and the morning show. So I'm sure you know someone who spoils their pet just a little bit, right?
1: So there's a new treat. Did you hear about the Girl Scout cookies for your pet? So this is brand new that the Girl Scouts, for the very first time, are going to be selling dog cookies. I think this is brilliant.
0: This is
1: brilliant marketing.
0: You know what? The Girl Scouts, whoever does their marketing, genius.
1: Yep. Totally genius. I think now, you know, post-COVID, we've been more into our pets than ever.
0: And you know? It's the one expense, I think, that in this economy, we're like, I won't treat myself, I'll treat my pet.
1: Exactly. So they're blueberry muffin flavored cookies. They're like a soft cookie. They're not like going to be chomping on this cookie and getting crumbs all over the place. They're developed with Bark, which is a New York-based seller of like dog treats and toys and stuff like that. They're called Patch Pals. Is that adorable?
0: So now when you, because we're only a couple of months from seeing the Girl Scouts, they usually start in early January, which is closer. So when they're on the streets, are they going to have these boxes?
1: They're only going to be sold online.
0: But
1: I'll tell you what, I'm buying them.
0: Yeah.
1: I'm buying them. I want my dog to have that box. You know what the traditional boxes look like? It's adorable. Actually, it would be good if they had them when they're doing the little
0: stands
1: in front of the grocery store sale. You know?
0: Well, I mean, Chris, the problem in your house is your dog is already spoiled beyond belief. Let me paint a picture.
1: It's not me.
0: Chris can't even deny this. Okay, so when I first met Chris years ago, she wasn't anti-pet. I'm not saying she was anti-pet, but I never imagined you having a pet of your own.
1: We had the holdout.
0: We had coworkers who were obsessed with their dogs, and Chris would be like, how does he love it that much?
1: Can I be honest? I never really got the whole dog thing. I didn't grow up with a pet, so the whole concept was foreign to me. So when my family started really like, hey, we want to get a dog, I was like, oh, God.
0: Her kids were old enough, so she finally caved, and she was like, my husband needs a project, basically.
1: During the pandemic, we got a pandemic puppy like so many other people.
0: So now, Chris's husband is beyond obsessed with this dog. What is she, 20 pounds? 20-pound cockapoo.
1: Yep.
0: And Chris's husband, probably I'm not saying probably, he would agree. His favorite member of that house is your dog, Maisie.
1: 100%. And you know, lately he's become a little jealous because she'll give me kisses and give Bailey, our daughter, kisses. Brady, I don't know if Brady tries to kiss her, but anyway, she will not kiss John for whatever reason.
0: You know what it is?
1: I don't know why.
0: She knows. I think your dog is playing all innocent, but she knows the tougher she plays with your husband, the more she's going to get that. We want to know this hour, by the way, the ways you're spoiling those dogs.
1: Do you want to tell how
0: Chris,
1: John spoils the biggest one?
0: Let me paint a picture because I have dog sat for you. Mm-hmm. It is hand-cooked weekly, freshly made salmon. And is it still chicken or just salmon?
1: Oh, chicken, beef. Yesterday she got a fresh, plate of ground beef. She gets a burger made for her.
0: And we're not talking table scraps.
1: No.
0: We're talking in the Rollins house.
1: Oh, no.
0: He's going through on a Sunday afternoon, and he's meal prepping for the dog.
1: Yes.
0: For the dog.
1: That is absolutely true. Fresh salmon yesterday, too.
0: Chris will see his location, like on their Find My app, is like... at the pet store, and she's like, he's going to drop $200 today.
1: Well, not even the pet store, like at Wegmans. He's asking them for fresh cuts of salmon for. Like, it's... And we buy baby food, like Gerber baby food.
0: Oh, I forgot about that.
1: She gets baby food.
0: I forgot that they put actual baby food on top of it. Oh, I forgot about
1: that. Yesterday, I was told to pick up sweet potatoes while I was at the store.
0: Chris is like, I thought we were done buying baby food, you know, years ago when our kids grew up, but apparently not.
1: Jalen, you know, come on, what do you do?
2: So one way I spoil my dog, his name's Bo, actually. Firstly, I spoil him with the name because Bo means beautiful in French. But also, I would always go get a pup cup from him. Even when he's not in the car, I would always get a pup cup and bring it to him. And I know for a fact that he loves it because he devours it like in seconds.
0: I don't even know that a dog has time to enjoy that when you bring them like a pup cup like that.
2: Yeah, like they just devour it. They don't even get to taste it.
1: I think that's adorable that you go get one for him and he's not even in the car. Like you think ahead about your pet and bring it home for him. That's adorable.
2: Yeah, dog, he loves it. And he barks too, so he smells it right before I get into the door.
0: Don't give Chris's husband any ideas. He'll start doing that for her dog.
1: I do see lots of dogs in the drive-thru at Starbucks.
0: Oh, yeah.
1: And you know, my friend Corey, she'll go purposely to the McDonald's drive-thru so Cooper can have some French fries. Not for herself. These are just getting fries for Cooper.
0: Yeah.
1: Cooper loves French fries from McDonald's.
0: I know. I mean, it's, my God, it's not just food either. I can't wait to hear. I am terrified to hear what we're going to hear, and I am excited to hear what we're going to hear this hour.
1: How do you spoil your pet? We've got to know.
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4: How do you spoil your pet? 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This is brilliant.
9: How much
4: money they're going to make?
9: These girls, they know what to do every year. They're really innovative.
4: They're called Patch Pals. They're blueberry flavored. 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They're soft, you know, whatever. Online only. It's not like you're going to see them outside of the grocery store, although I think it'd be brilliant if you did.
9: I mean,
4: they sell out.
9: We just heard from our listener, Jalen, who said he will drive by without his dog in the car and bring him home a pup cup.
4: I know.
9: Yeah.
4: These would absolutely sell out.
9: Yeah.
4: So, I don't know. Now, Liz, you've got a lot of pets, right?
10: I have 5 Great Danes and I cook for them.
9: Yeah, what do you cook?
10: Well, let's see. I cook 6 pounds of turkey, 3 pounds of ground beef. They get 4 packages of sardines, fresh salmon, and all the vegetables. And then I make enrichment treats out of bell peppers.
4: You are just like my husband, and I really hope he's not listening right now, because the kitchen

0: Jason's going to go into overdrive if he hears this.
1: Oh my gosh, the bell peppers are the best because you take a bell pepper and you clean it out, and then you line it with peanut butter yogurt, fill it up with bone broth, a little bit of Dr. Marty's, all the vegetables, and then you put a celery stick in it or a carrot, freeze it, and then that gives them an hour of enrichment.
2: So I have a question. Do you spend this much time on your own meals?
1: No.
0: I knew it.
1: I'm going to be honest. I don't. I feel like I don't.
2: I'm sure you don't. This sounds like a full-time job.
1: My husband says if he had four legs, he'd get, like, attention in our house.
0: That's awesome.
2: I'm speechless. I'm actively speechless.
0: Come on, you act like you didn't spoil your pets.
2: I have. I'm actively speechless because that's a level of love. And it's,
0: I love her husband.
2: I love her husband's attitude.
0: Plea for attention.
2: Well, also, she's like, I don't even spend that much money on myself.
0: I know. Now, yeah. Jillian, you're guilty, aren't you?
3: Oh, I mean, I spoil my pet, too. I carry her around like she's a baby. I mean, people literally think I'm carrying a baby. I mean, I like to walk her, but most of the time she thinks she's human. She'll sit at the dinner table with me like a human. So, yeah, I treat her like a human.
0: Do you have one of those little purses that doubles as a dog carrier?
3: I do, but she doesn't really like it, so I literally hold her in my arms.
0: Oh, jeez.
3: I swear to God. She's so cute. You would, too.
0: I'm starting to see dogs like everywhere now, and I'm not even sure. Are dogs allowed in Target? And I'm not talking about service animals.
2: No, I don't think dogs are. Well, some of those retailers have gotten looser on those policies and stuff. I think post-COVID, again, they just got a little looser.
0: I mean, I get it. We love Target, but
2: I'm a believer. There's a boundary. I love dogs.
0: Yeah.
2: My boyfriend will tell you, I can't walk down the street without being distracted by a dog.
0: You know, it's funny.
2: But I don't want to see one in Lowe's is one of those retailers where I know they're allowed and I don't need them there.
0: You wouldn't think Joe would be such an animal lover because he's kind of cold otherwise and to most humans, but you really are.
2: I'm gonna tell you, Chris, I sobbed the other day. One of my internet dogs died.
0: Oh.
2: Tucker. Everyone on the internet knows who Tucker. If your feed is all dogs like mine is, Tucker passed away at the age of 8 last week. One of my goldens
0: and
2: online.
0: You cried?
2: I actually cried. His mom posted the video and I cried.
0: Oh my God. Now, Tara, how do you spoil your dog?
4: So my dogs have beds on every floor of my house and in multiple rooms. So I have two Mastiffs, and they have an actual twin-size bed in a bedroom.
0: No way.
4: And in our living room, they have their own beds. In my bedroom, they have their own beds on the floor. And then even in my office, I have two beds for them. So for two dogs, they have seven beds. And they sleep on the couch. So I don't know if it's me spoiling them from the beds that they have or the fact that I don't get to sit on the couch because they're Mastiffs, so they take the couch and then I'm on the floor.
2: So beds must be huge and expensive, too. You said they're Mastiffs, so they're big dogs, so those beds are big for the floor to begin with.
4: Oh, yeah, they're like 150 pounds. They're not like the biggest Mastiffs, but they're pretty big.
0: Wait, so you said you had real twin beds for them. Do you give them like sheets and comforters and pillows and stuff?
4: Of course. I mean, like, there's like a sheet on the bed to protect the bed, like the fitted sheet. And then I put a comforter and then I put some pillows. It's one twin bed that they have to share because I don't have room for two. But, you know.
0: Wow. Just wow.

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1: It's Chris Showhead, the morning show. Oh my God, did you see who Taylor was hanging with at Arrowhead last night, watching Travis do his thing? We're going to do it next in the feed.

0: 94.5 PST, your number one hip music station. It's Chris Joe and the morning show. Here's what's going to be all over your feed today. So, did you watch the Emmys last night? I got to be honest. I kept switching back and forth between the Emmys and Monday Night Football because Taylor. I was on Taylor Watch.
1: She was at both? Kind of.
0: Well, kind of, right? So, Mariska Hargitay was the hostess. She had a pretty good job. She had some funny moments. She opened the show with a bunch of, like, short skits. Taylor did appear in the Law & Order one.
2: Our perp has a clear MO. A lot of this doesn't fit the pattern, and I don't think everything is a clue.
3: It is to the Swifties.
2: I think what we're going to be looking for is hiding in plain sight.
0: Which she's very good at.
1: Well, and actually, they referenced in the video, Taylor, they said Taylor's husband is working tonight, so he's not here. It was well done in that regard.
0: Yeah, and then it took a second for me to figure out what Mariska was saying when she went into Nicole Kidman's AMC theaters, you know, speech that she says before the movie starts. You know how you see her on the screen?
4: Indescribable feeling that we get when the lights begin to dim. Dazzling images on the silver screen. Sound that I can feel.
5: No, Mariska, come on.
4: What? Yes.
5: That's mine. That's my bit. You can't do that.
0: I had to be like, wait, what? And then I realized, I'm like, that's what she said.
1: Even the lighting dimmed like it does in the thing before that, yeah.
0: And even Nicole was like, that's exactly what I say.
1: And then Mariska said, shut it, movie lady.
0: Oh, my God. That was I think, probably the highlight of it. Record night for Widow's Bay. The Pit only won 7 awards, even though it was up for, like, 24. We've got a complete list right now for you on the station app. So, and we also found out late in the show yesterday that Hayden Panettiere may have taken a fentanyl-laced pill before her death. They did pay tribute to her and James Vanderbeek and, you know, Dolly Parton, your girl Reba was there doing a little
1: Reba
0: tribute.
1: Looked angelic doing that.
0: I knew you were going to say that.
1: Didn't she look good?
0: Yes.
1: Didn't she?
0: Yes.
1: And
0: she did.
1: Macaulay Culkin joining the Schitt's Creek kids was more emotional than I expected. I was like, Macaulay should get back to acting.
0: Yeah, I know. I said to my daughter Bailey, I'm like, look, that's the Home Alone kid. And that was his mom in the movie, you know.
1: I think people now just think he's his brother sometimes, Kiernan, because he's having a bigger career these days.
0: Yeah. So Maddox Jolie Pitt. You know, Angelina and Brad's son has now dropped Pitt from his last name. Angelina just poisoned those kids against Brad. Oh, my God. She's a viper. Anyway, so back to Taylor. She was spotted, you know, in the Kelce box at Arrowhead Stadium last night, supporting her hubby, Travis, on Monday Night Football. I was loving it. Her parents were there. I saw Mama Kelce was there. Tom Cruise was sitting next to her in the box for a hot minute. What are they talking about? They were like in deep conversation. Is she going to be in a movie?
1: I have no idea. I really have no idea what those two were doing.
0: It's very odd. Jason was up there, you know, for some of the time because, you know, he was doing the broadcast. Can I just say something, Joe? Taylor needs to stop acting like she is shocked every time Travis catches the ball. I mean, he had a good run. Don't get me wrong. He had like a 50-yard run or something. She grips her face like, oh. That's what he's supposed to do. He's a pro football player.
1: What you're describing is actually interesting because it'd be like him being shocked when she hits a note on stage. Like that's what she does. That's what she's good at.
0: You can see her mouth and she goes, "Oh my God!" And she just looks so shocked. If I were Travis, I'd be like, Taylor, can you just clap and say like, "Yeah, that's my man."
1: Yeah,
0: like, you know what I mean?
1: Like, I hadn't thought of that until you just said that. But you're right. She's very like shocked.
0: Very shocked that he catches the ball.
1: Oh my God, I thought you were going to drop it.
0: I know. And today is the day, by the way, if you're going to Starbucks, today's the day you can start getting that Peanuts merch. I'm really into it. It's a Snoopy cup that kind of looked like that barista cup. If you're into it, it's starting today. All right, that's what's going to be all over your feed.
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8: Our Tuesday morning commute looking good so far across PST Nation. Looking good on 295 in Jersey. Looking good on Route 1 and the New Jersey Turnpike so far across Mercer County. Burlington County, 70-73 down towards the South Jersey as well, doing okay. We'll go over to PA. The PA Turnpike, 95 in and out of Center City. Just starting to see some building volume southbound heading towards Center City. Even the PA Turnpike and Route 1 are starting the morning looking okay. Mass Transit doing fine so far for our Tuesday morning commute. Me too.
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9: Hey, I'm Chief Meteorologist Dan Zarrow with your PST weather. I'm calling today a little taste of early fall weather. Of course, the official start of fall is only a week away at this point. This will be our coolest day of the week. You're especially feeling that this morning. It's crisp. It's dry. It'll be comfortable through this afternoon. We'll see sunshine to start and then a few clouds later on. High today, 72 degrees. Tonight, clear and not as cool as last night. Low 58. Tomorrow, mostly sunny with a high

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0: It's Can't Beat Chris. Can't Beat Chris.
1: We are back at it on Can't Beat Chris. Danielle, I know you've been waiting to play. You said you're nervous, but today's the big day, right?
2: Oh, yeah. I'm sweating already.
1: Okay. It's a little too early in the morning to be sweating, but your quiz starts right now. Question number one. So the musical And Juliet is closing on Broadway in January. Who wrote Romeo and Juliet?
2: Oh, come on. Shakespeare. Lock it in.
1: Question number two. In the Peanuts comic strips, what breed of dog is Charlie Brown's pal Snoopy?
2: I mean, a beagle, lock it in.
1: For somebody who didn't start so confident in this game, you're doing good. Two questions in. All right, question number three. During which inning do fans sing Take Me Out to the Ball Game during a baseball game?
2: The first.
1: The first?
2: Lock it in. Yeah, lock it in.
1: And the fourth question.

0: If you're drinking a lemon drop, what type of liquor is the main ingredient, or what spirit?
1: Vodka? Lock it in. I don't know.
0: And the fifth and final question. How many squares are there on a Scrabble board? I'll tell you what. I'll give you plus or minus 10 if you're within 10. How many squares are on a Scrabble board?
1: Wow. 150. Lock it in.
0: All right. Can't Be Chris This Morning, powered locally by Al's Airport and Bar and Grill in Ewing. Our 25 grand in your hand contest starts Thursday morning right here with Chris Joe in the morning show. 8 o'clock, your first shot at winning $25,000. Chris, you're back in the room. We say good morning to you and hello to your opponent, Danielle.
2: Hey, Danielle.
1: Hi.
0: You know, Chris, I have to tell you, Danielle came in. She was a little nervous. Mm-hmm. And then she blazed through her answers.
2: Oh, no. All right, well, we'll see how I do.
0: All right, Chris's quiz starts right now, Danielle. Chris, the musical End Juliet is closing on Broadway in January. Who wrote Romeo and Juliet?
2: Shakespeare. Okay, at first my mind went blank. I'm like, oh my God. But okay, Shakespeare.
0: Sometimes live radio does that to you. All right, question number, you both got it, so you're tied 1-1.
2: Okay.
0: Question number two, in the Peanuts comic strips, what breed of dog is Charlie Brown's pal Snoopy?
2: What breed of dog? How would I know that?
0: I'm going to give you a little pressure. Danielle got it right.
2: You did?
0: She's got an evil laugh there. I like it.
2: Why do I feel really stupid all of a sudden? Do they refer
1: to... You won't when you know.
2: Do they refer to the
0: yes.
2: breed of dog?
0: Say a breed
2: dog?
0: Of dog. We got to go. Go.
2: A lab. Even though I know that's not true.
0: It's a beagle.
2: Oh, of course.
0: All right.
2: Oh, my God.
0: Danielle, 2. Chris, 1. Question
2: totally
0: number 3.
2: On that.
0: Chris, during which inning do fans sing Take Me Out to the Ball Game during a baseball game?
2: The 7th inning stretch.
0: Chris said the 7th inning. Danielle said the 1st inning. 7th inning is correct.
2: Ah, gotcha.
0: So we are tied again, 2-2. I see, Danielle, if you haven't been to a baseball game or whatever, I see you think, oh, they welcome you with that song, right?
1: 100%.
0: Yeah, makes sense. All right, Chris, if you're drinking a lemon drop, what type of liquor, or I guess you could say spirit, is the main ingredient in a lemon drop?
2: Oh, I would say it's my favorite spirit, vodka.
0: You both said vodka. You're both... correct. We are tied 3-3 going into the 5th question.
2: Oh gosh,
0: here we go,
2: it's
0: Chris.
2: It's going to come down to this.
0: And this one's the toughest one. How many squares are there on a Scrabble board? I'll tell you what.
2: Oh my God.
0: I'll give it to you plus or minus 10.
2: Oh my gosh. Well, I'm going to try to envision it and then do a little multiplication. So
0: oh
2: how
0: boy,
2: many
0: Danielle.
2: Rows
0: how
2: are there?
0: How many toes and fingers can
2: There's
0: she count on?
2: There's probably 20 rows of 20 squares. Is that, would that be right?
0: 20 rows of 20 squares would be like 400 blanks.
2: Is that... So, okay, I'm saying, is that right? A Scrabble board would have 20 and 20, like in the grid? That doesn't seem crazy. Why are you looking at me like that?
0: I'm not looking at you in any way. I'm just watching your rationale.
2: I'm going that. I'm going to say then 400. Oh. Am I close?
0: How big do you think that board is?
2: Why? I played Scrabble. It's
0: 400 is huge, right, Danielle? Danielle and Chris, the correct answer is actually 225.
2: Oh.
0: Danielle said 150. Oh, wow. Danielle was much closer.
2: Yeah.
0: But Danielle.
2: But we both got it wrong.
0: You
2: right?
0: both got it wrong. You ended up
1: two board games.
0: In a 3-3 tie, Danielle. Well, the good news is that means you don't have to give Chris that phrase of shame. Ties go to the house. So, like, in her streak
2: I
0: count
2: did
0: up there,
2: win
0: it counts.
2: Technically, but
0: we're not calling it a victory. We got you a pair of tickets to see Teddy Swims and the Ugly Tour when it hits Philadelphia's Xfinity Mobile Arena on October 10th. 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But hang on line, Danielle, okay?
1: So fun. Thank you.
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1: 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K-I-W-I. Got that? Kiwi is your Tuesday morning code with Chris, Joe, and the morning show. 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
1: Good morning. It's Chris Joe and the morning show. Question for you. What's your favorite place to get a little busy that's not the bedroom? Joe, I can't wait to hear your answer.
2: Actually, no, I'm sitting this one out, but really? I'm curious to hear from everyone else on this one. Yes.
1: Well, I'm totally going to get in trouble for this, but my friend has a new man in her life, and she texted a bunch of us. We were in a group text last night. I'm going to just read it. It says, is it normal that he likes to, I have to edit a little.
2: Do it.
1: Get busy. Everywhere except the bedroom. OMG. We were all like, what?
2: Did you ask for clarification? Did she mean like the kitchen versus the living room? Or,
1: basically, he just likes to come on to her and he likes to drop and do it any place they are, basically.
2: Both public and at home.
1: She didn't say, I was thinking more, no, she didn't say public.
2: There's some people that are into that.
1: Oh, well, yeah. What I want to know.
2: We are not condoning breaking the law, but I do know that that does happen.
1: Is that breaking the law?
2: Yes.
1: Well, yeah, there was that time I got surrounded by the cops in the car.
2: Yeah. Who on Chris Joe in the Morning Show has been visited by the police for doing adult things in public? Not I. Never I. It's Chris Rollins.
1: It creates some excitement. We weren't hurting anyone. Come on.
2: Would you like to tell everyone that story?
1: We were in a car.
2: Yeah. And you asked if you were being held against your will?
1: I did. Yeah. The mood struck. We found what we thought was a dark parking lot. I didn't even know what the business was until later on we were laughing and we visited it. It was like a funeral home or something.
2: Oh, my God.
1: And I'm thinking that the place had cameras, so they probably saw us parking. We went in the back corner. It was pitch dark. And we had some fun. Mm-hmm. Next thing you know, lights everywhere. I'm like, oh, my God. Cops surrounded the car. They took me. And thank God all the windows were steamed up. I had enough time to,
2: redress yourself.
1: Yeah. And they said, are you here against your will? I was like, oh gosh, no, I'm good.
2: She's like, I'm the one who suggested we be here. If anyone who knows her knows that that's what happened.
1: Oh, yes. Mm-hmm. Joe, mm-hmm. I can't believe you're.
2: Nope.
1: Now, Molly, you've had sex on the beach, haven't you?
3: Oh, hey, guys. Oh, my gosh. I can't believe I'm on the air right now. I love you guys. I'm just calling because, sex on a beach sounds way better than it is. The only people or things that should be having creatures that should be having sex on the beach are

0: like, you know, dolphins or beach seals. The last time I had sex on the beach, I had sand in every crevice.
1: I thought she was going to say it was like out of a romance movie or something. Didn't you put a blanket down? How are you getting sand everywhere?
2: There's,
1: you got to put a big
2: Have you been on a beach, though? Well, you know, it's just sand just... You
1: it
2: roll,
1: just creeps up.
2: You roll a little to the left. You roll, like, just on, I mean, just on a regular beach day. You roll a little to the left. You roll a little right. Suddenly, there's sand everywhere, and you're finding it a week later.
1: Joe doesn't love the beach.
2: Sand is the reason why I don't go to the beach on a Tuesday in the summer.
1: You just have to accept that you're going to get some sand, but it is very romantic with the ocean crashing, and a lot of the times, the moon is out.
2: You know what? You know what's a great way to do that is to be in a hotel. And to have a oceanfront hotel room and open your window. That's a way to experience
1: that. Is that as close to the beach
2: as you're
1: getting?
2: That's as close to the beach as I'm ever getting, period, for doing it or for life.
1: Wait, so can you tell us where's your favorite place to do it that's not the bedroom?
2: We will promise to protect the innocent as well. The phone number is 609-243-9778.
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7: Our Tuesday morning commute looking good so far across PST Nation. Looking good on 295 in Jersey. Looking good on Route 1 and the New Jersey Turnpike so far across Mercer County. Burlington County, 70-73 down towards the South Jersey as well, doing okay. We'll go over to PA. The PA Turnpike, 95 in and out of Center City. Just starting to see some building volume southbound heading towards Center City. Even the PA Turnpike and Route 1 are starting the morning looking okay. Mass Transit doing fine so far for our Tuesday morning commute too.
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8: So what's your favorite place to, it's early, how do I say it? Like, have some fun, get busy, you know what I mean? That's not the bedroom. I was in this group text last night, I was dying. So one of our friends has a new guy in her life, and I'm going to read it again because it makes me laugh. She said, is it normal? And there was a bunch of emojis. Like, it was just funny because I know her. You know what I mean? Is it normal that he likes to do it everywhere except the bedroom?
7: Oh, boy.
8: And it was like, except in capital letters and stuff. And then she was like, oh, my God. I don't think she's used to this.
9: Well, listen.
8: You know what I mean?
9: That's an adjustment if you're not used to that. Yeah.
8: Well, and can I be honest? I think John's still sleeping and he won't cringe that I say this. I kind of like doing it other places than the bedroom. It spices things up a little bit.
9: But your husband is also the one who like said to you recently, like, the house has to be completely empty, like all these parameters.
8: Well,
9: around
8: I mean, it is different with kids because obviously you have to be careful.
9: We've
8: been known to literally run down in the basement when we have 10 minutes that we think we're going to be alone and just crash ourselves on the floor and. We talked to Molly. She doesn't like sex on the beach as much as we think everyone does. But yeah. Isabella is here. Where do you do it?
10: well, we like to keep things super exciting. So sometimes we'll just drive somewhere random, like maybe a park, and then we'll get mosquito bites sometimes, and I'm itching for days. So that part's not fun, but I think that's kind of exciting for us.
8: Yeah, that's not fun. I get one mosquito bite and I want to like take my skin off.
9: This,
8: can you imagine where those mosquito bites are? But you don't get fully undressed in a park, do you?
9: This time of year, you gotta be so careful while it's still warm for mosquitoes and stuff.
8: Ugh, yeah, ugh. Yeah.
9: Oh, those things itch you, North.
8: I can see the thrill in that, but I'd be like, okay, where are people? This is a park.
9: Those things will itch you in the wrong spot.
8: All right, Corinne, where's your favorite place to get busy that's not the bedroom?
11: Hi, a pool.
9: A pool.
8: A pool. That, yeah. You know, that kind of goes along with the whole shower thing for me. Isn't it hard with the water?
11: Oh, no. Hear me out. It's less gravity, things that you wouldn't be strong enough to do otherwise. You can do it at a pool.
9: You know, yes. I have lifted a boyfriend or two in the pool, and you're right about that, and I would never be able to do that on land.
11: Yep, exactly.
8: Wait, I'm getting a picture in my head. You've lifted a boyfriend?
9: Yeah, because
8: like
9: I can't
8: a Dancing with the Stars.
9: No,
8: routine?
9: Not over my head or anything. But I can actually like I can lift my boyfriend's every man I've ever dated is taller,
8: well,
9: bigger than me.
8: Joe
9: just,
8: is short.
9: Just is. Yeah. So I've actually been able to lift him. Like the buoyancy just helps.
8: Yeah. I see.
9: You know. Yeah.
8: Okay. Are you stopping right there?
9: Yeah.
8: Is that all you're gonna say?
9: Not for doing it. No. No. I didn't mean.
8: What
9: for
8: were you doing?
9: It.
8: Why were you lifting?
9: Cuddling
8: him?
9: And canoodling. Oh, okay. My God.
8: Oh, like it's so normal to canoodle in a pool.
9: Yeah, okay. You flirt. Right. Listen, right. I can't flirt on land. I can't lift my man.
8: Listen, we're going to do the feed. I'll tell you what's going to be all over it. Of course, Emmy Buzz. Who painted herself gold for the big night?

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1: It's Chris Joe and the Morning Show. Here's what's going to be all over your feed. God, it was a tough night for TV last night because obviously it was Emmy night and I love the Emmys. But it was also Monday Night Football where Taylor's hubby was playing. So I kept kind of switching back and forth. But anyway, so Mariska Hargitay hosted. First woman that's hosted the Emmys in 15 years. Love that. She had funny moments. I mean, I don't think she was anything like, oh my God, she was fabulous. But she had funny moments.
2: She kept trying to sing too much. Not that she was a horrible singer. I was just like, not everything has to be sung.
1: Yeah, so she opened the show with a bunch of like short skits. And Taylor pre-taped a thing about Law and Order.
3: Our perp has a clear MO. A lot of this doesn't fit the pattern. And I don't think everything is a clue.
4: It is to the Swifties.
3: I think what we're going to be looking for is hiding in plain sight.
1: Very smart. It was well done.
2: It was okay. I just thought it was written very long. I was like, they could have gotten to the punchline that Taylor was appearing sooner. But Taylor's cat was there, Olivia Benson, meeting Olivia Benson. Yep. So that was fun.
1: Then it did take me a second to figure out what Mariska was saying when she went into the whole Nicole Kidman AMC theater speech. You know, the one that you see Nicole on the screen before your movie starts?
5: Indescribable feeling that we get when the lights begin to dim. Dazzling images on the silver screen. Sound that I can feel.
6: No, Mariska, come on.
5: What?
6: Yes. That's mine. That's my bit. You can't do that.
1: It was funny. It took me almost that long to be like, oh yeah, that's what Nicole says when you're watching it.
2: Mariska was good. She told her to pipe it down, movie lady.
1: Yeah, pipe it down. So record night for Widow's Bay became the most awarded comedy season in Emmy history with 14 wins.
2: I was texting
1: came out of nowhere.
2: The friends that were, we had a group chat, those of us that were watching it, and I was like, shocked by it.
1: Yeah,
2: I was
1: where
2: like,
1: did that come
2: final
1: from?
2: Season of Hacks. Hacks doesn't win any of those of those
1: Pitt,
2: big ones.
1: Oh, Pitt only won 7. They were up for like 24.
2: It did win drama though, so
1: Yeah, it did win the big one. So, speaking of Hacks, did you see Meg Stalter?
2: Yeah.
1: Oh my God, I've got it posted on the station app for you. She painted herself gold.
2: She looked like a statue.
1: She was the Emmy statue.
2: It was.
1: She came to the Emmys as the Emmy.
2: It was good.
1: You know
2: what?
1: It was really good.
2: I asked my mom, where is my Emmy? I have an Emmy award from college. I have a legit Emmy, yes.
1: Why don't you have that on a shelf?
2: Several people have asked me that. Mom.
1: Or why isn't it here in the office or something?
2: Do you know where that thing is? Because I don't. I hope she does.
1: I can't believe you have an Emmy.
2: Yeah.
1: I'm suddenly impressed.
2: I do. I really have an Emmy. I'm closest to the EGOT.
1: Also on the carpet, I think Zendaya was my favorite. She's just gorgeous. She sparkles. And the two of them, I just love them. I put their picture up too for you. So Britney biopic in the works. The big question, who would play her? Jonna's here.
2: Jonna's going to take a second here. Okay. Do you have something before? I got to turn her mic on.
1: Okay. So listen, Taylor was spotted. Let's go back to Taylor. Spotted in the Kelce box at Arrowhead Stadium last night, supporting her hubby, Monday Night Football. Her parents were there. I saw Mama Kelce. Tom Cruise was sitting next to her for a little bit in the box. I was like, what? And they were like chatting, like full on chatting. Are they going to do a movie together or something?
2: Maybe.
1: It's weird. Maybe. Then Jason spent some time up there. He was doing the broadcast. Can I just say something about Taylor? And you know what? I love the whole Taylor. I love the whole Taylor Travis thing. I do. The way she reacts when he catches the ball, he's supposed to catch the ball and run with the ball. He's a pro football player. She's like, oh, you could see her mouth like, oh my God. Travis is probably like, hun, I'm supposed to catch it and run with it. Just say like, yeah, that's my man.
2: Do you think he's shocked when she hits a note in a concert?
1: It's so weird to me. Like, stop weird. Reacting yeah, like weird. That. I don't know. All right, so let's get to the Britney biopic. Who would play Britney?
7: Here are the names that are getting thrown around. Sabrina Carpenter, Dove Cameron, Emma Roberts, and Millie Bobby Brown.
1: Oh.
7: There's so many more, but those names are floating around. Here's my vote. I'm going to say Millie because this could be such a great, like, post Stranger Things era role for her.
1: I was thinking Sabrina Carpenter.
7: You think?
1: Yeah. I mean, she almost kind of looks like her, the blonde and everything. She's, I don't know. But the minute you said that, I thought Sabrina Carpenter.
7: If this is going to be, like, up there with Michael, up there with the Bohemian Rhapsody movie, you know what I mean? And I feel like whoever is acting in it needs to have those like drama chops too. And for Sabrina Carpenter, for me, she's in like the teeny bopper. I don't know if she has the chops to make me like cry and laugh, just all that would be required.
1: I think she could
7: really
1: do it. I do.
2: I'm with John on this.
1: Really?
2: She'd be too over the top. She's not. I like Sabrina, but this isn't her role.
1: The only thing I'm saying is she might be a little too in the spotlight. I almost want somebody that I would believe is Brittany, and I'm not sure I would believe. I almost want somebody that almost is like an unknown that we would truly be able to like sink our teeth into.
7: Ooh, that's a good idea. Yes, so I actually love that. That makes sense. Okay, Joe, who would you pick?
2: So I think Emma Roberts. My backup would be Tate McRae, actually. I've seen her name has gotten associated with this project in the past, but I think it would be similar to Sabrina.
7: She's modern-day Britney, though. I think she's
2: modern-day Britney, and it's come up before, and she said it's flattering. She's actually said it's flattering, but I wouldn't even...
7: We'll see what happens. I think I do like the unknown idea, though, so we'll see.
1: Oh, and listen, if you're headed to Starbucks this morning, today's the day you can start getting that Peanuts merch. So if you're into Snoopy and stuff like that, there's a Snoopy-shaped cup. Almost reminds me of the Bearista one. Remember, it's like that small glass one, but it's shaped like Snoopy. You can get that. Oh, and real quick, if you follow Sister Wives like I have forever, Robin and Cody are not in the season this season.
7: What?
1: I think he's tired of getting dumped on, even though it was all his fault. Anyway. It's just going to be Christine, Janelle, and Mary. There you go. That's what's going to be all over your feed.
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2: Good morning, I'm Joe. Let's get a look at our morning commute across PST Nation. Southbound side of 95, building delays, Cottman down to the Vine, up to about a 25-minute delay in that area. The PA Turnpike also giving us trouble this morning in the Willow Grove area. Just showing us volume so far, particularly slow from 340 out to 339, looking about an extra 15 minutes of travel time in that stretch. A new accident on Bristol Pike coming in Levittown. That's going to be around Edgeley Road and Business Road. Route 1 as well this morning in Pendel.
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19: Hey, I'm Chief Meteorologist Dan Zarrow with your PST weather. I'm calling today a little taste of early fall weather. Of course, the official start of fall is only a week away at this point. This will be our coolest day of the week. You're especially feeling that this morning. It's crisp, it's dry, it'll be comfortable through this afternoon. We'll see sunshine to start and then a few clouds later on. High today, 72 degrees. Tonight, clear and not as cool as last night, low 58. Tomorrow, mostly sunny with a high of 79. Get weather 24/7 wherever you are. 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
1: We cannot do one more second of this show until you read the text you got from your mother. Wait, but we have to say what we were talking about.
2: Can we, so that I have a moment?
1: So I got a group text from a friend last night. She was like, oh my God, this new guy I'm seeing wants to do it everywhere except the bedroom. Is this normal? And she was like asking us.
2: So we talked about that. My mom texted me, oh my God, your mother and father got caught in the woods many eons ago.
1: Did you ever know that?
2: Didn't know that.
1: Your parents were naughty.
2: I thought we just talked too about how I have an Emmy and I think my mom has a trophy. I was hoping that that was what she was texting me about.
1: She wanted to tell you how about she got nasty in the woods.
2: Okay, we're leaving it at that.

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1: It is time for Jersey and PA's hottest game show, Can't Beat Chris. You want to play? We got tickets to see Teddy Swims in a couple of weeks in Philadelphia if you take Chris Rollins on in a trivia challenge. Call us right now to play. 609-243-9778. And we'll play the game next.

0: No.
1: It's Can't Beat Chris. Can't Beat Chris.
2: We are back at it on Can't Beat Chris. Danielle, I know you've been waiting to play. You said you're nervous, but today's the big day, right?
3: Oh, yeah. I'm sweating already.
2: Okay. It's a little too early in the morning to be sweating, but your quiz starts right now. Question number one. So the musical And Juliet is closing on Broadway in January. Who wrote Romeo and Juliet?
3: Oh, come on. Shakespeare. Lock it in.
2: Question number two. In the Peanuts comic strips, what breed of dog is Charlie Brown's pal Snoopy?
3: I mean, a beagle, lock it in.
2: For somebody who didn't start so confident in this game, you're doing good. Two questions in. All right, question number three. During which inning do fans sing Take Me Out to the Ball Game during a baseball game?
3: The first.
2: The first?
3: Lock it in. Yeah. Okay.
2: And the fourth question, if you're drinking a lemon drop, what type of liquor is the main ingredient or what spirit?
3: Vodka? Lock it in. I don't know.
2: And the fifth and final question, how many squares are there on a Scrabble board? I'll tell you what, I'll give you plus or minus 10 if you're within 10. How many squares are on a Scrabble board?
3: Wow. 150. Lock it in.
2: All right. Can't Beat Chris this morning. Powered locally by Al's Airport and Bar and Grill in Ewing. Our 25 grand in your hand contest starts Thursday morning right here with Chris Joe in the morning show. 8 o'clock, your first shot at winning $25,000. Chris, you're back in the room. We say good morning to you and hello to your opponent, Danielle.
4: Hey, Danielle.
3: Hi.
2: You know, Chris, I have to tell you, Danielle came in. She was a little nervous.
4: Uh-huh.
2: And then she blazed through her answers.
4: Oh, no. All right, well, we'll see how I do.
2: All right, Chris's quiz starts right now, Danielle. Chris, the musical And Juliet is closing on Broadway in January. Who wrote Romeo and Juliet?
4: Shakespeare. Okay, at first my mind went blank. I'm like, oh my God. But okay, Shakespeare.
2: Sometimes live radio does that to you. All right, question number, you both got it, so you're tied 1-1.
4: Okay.
2: Question number two, in the Peanuts comic strips, what breed of dog is Charlie Brown's pal Snoopy?
4: What breed of dog? How would I know that?
2: I'm going to give you a little pressure. Danielle got it right.
4: You did?
2: She got an evil laugh there. I like it.
4: Why do I feel really stupid all of a sudden? Do they refer
3: you
4: to...
3: You won't when you know.
4: Do they refer to the
2: yes.
4: breed of
2: Say a breed
4: dog?
2: Of dog. We got to go. Go.
4: A lab. Even though I know that's not true.
2: It's a beagle.
4: Oh, of course.
2: All right.
4: Oh, my God.
2: Danielle 2, Chris 1, question
4: totally
2: number 3.
4: On that.
2: Chris, during which inning do fans sing Take Me Out to the Ball Game during a baseball game?
4: The seventh inning stretch.
2: Chris said the seventh inning. Danielle said the first inning. Seventh inning is correct.
4: Ah, gotcha.
2: So we are tied again, 2-2. I see, Danielle, if you haven't been to a baseball game or whatever, I see you think, oh, they welcome you with that song, right?
3: 100%.
2: Yeah, makes sense. All right, Chris, if you're drinking a lemon drop, what type of liquor, or I guess you could say spirit, is the main ingredient in a lemon drop?
4: Oh, I would say it's my favorite spirit, vodka.
2: You both said vodka. You're both... Correct. We are tied 3-3 going into the fifth question.
4: Oh gosh,
2: here we go,
4: it's
2: Chris.
4: Come down to this.
2: And this one's the toughest one. How many squares are there on a Scrabble board? I'll tell you what.
4: Oh my God.
2: I'll give it to you plus or minus 10.
4: Oh my gosh. Well, I'm going to try to envision it and then do a little multiplication. So,
2: oh
4: how
2: boy,
4: many
2: Danielle,
4: rows
2: how many
4: are there?
2: Toes and fingers can
4: There's
2: she count on?
4: There's probably 20 rows of 20 squares. Would that be right?
2: 20 rows of 20 squares would be 400 blanks.
4: Is that... So, okay, I'm saying, is that right? A Scrabble board would have 20 and 20, like in the grid? That doesn't seem crazy. Why are you looking at me like that?
2: I'm not looking at you in any way. I'm just watching your rationale.
4: I'm going that. I'm going to say then 400. Oh. Am I close?
2: How big do you think that board is?
4: Well, I've played Scrabble. It's
2: 400
4: not
2: is huge, right, Danielle? Danielle and Chris, the correct answer is actually 225.
4: Oh.
2: Danielle said 150. Oh, wow. Danielle was much closer.
4: Yeah.
2: But Danielle.
4: But we both got it wrong.
2: You
4: right?
2: both got it wrong. You ended
3: up. I don't do board games.
2: In a 3-3 tie, Danielle. Well, the good news is that means you don't have to give Chris that phrase of shame. Ties go to the house. So, like, in her streak count
4: I
2: up there,
4: win
2: it counts.
4: Technically, but
2: We're not calling it a victory. We got you a pair of tickets to see Teddy Swims and the Ugly Tour when it hits Philadelphia's Xfinity Mobile Arena on October 10th. 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But hang a line, Danielle, okay?
3: So fun. Thank you.
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2: 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Your Tuesday morning code that you need to know is Kiwi. K-I-W-I. Got that? Kiwi is your Tuesday morning code with Chris, Joe, and the morning show. 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We have one more shot at these tickets tomorrow morning with Chris, Joe, and the morning show at this same time right here on 94.5 BSC. Again, the morning code for Tuesday is Kiwi. 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
4: Good morning, I'm Joe. Let's get a look at our morning commute across PST Nation. Southbound side of 95, building delays, Cottman down to the Vine, up to about a 25-minute delay in that area. The PA Turnpike also giving us trouble this morning in the Willow Grove area, just showing us volume so far, particularly slow from 340 out to 339, looking about an extra 15 minutes of travel time in that stretch. A new accident on Bristol Pike coming in Levittown. That's going to be around Edgeley Road and Business Route 1 as well this morning in Pendle.
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1: It's Chris, Joe, and the morning show. So, you know, some people just buy the cheapest things they can. Maybe you do.
2: I do.
1: Joe definitely does. We're working on, like, sunglass pair 4 in the past couple of weeks. I don't know. I'm going to call him out. Stick around.

94.5 PST, your number one hit music station with Chris Joe in the morning show. We are live from the bridges to the beaches this morning. And an emphasis on the beaches because I am now on sunglass pair number 7.

0: the summer. True,
1: this is crazy story
0: between promo pairs and ones that are $2 on Amazon. I have stopped spending money on sunglasses, and I am declaring we should all stop buying expensive sunglasses.
1: I have a theory on this, though. I think the reason why you lose them so much is because you cheap out on them and because you don't care. You know what I mean? Oh, they're $5 or however you, how much you spent on them. You don't care to keep track of them because you know, oh, I'll just get another pair. Like if you get like a good quality pair, you know you're going to like straighten up and take care of them a little bit. And I swear you won't lose them as much because you know that you spent the money on them. Isn't it more of a pain to constantly go get new sunglasses?
0: Sunglasses are one of those things I think you should not spend a lot of money on. And that's what we want to know. What are you cheap about? And what are you really expensive about when you're like, you know what? No expense spared on this, but every expense spared on that.
1: And I do get it. We're in an economy right now where you don't want to spend a lot of money. We don't have a lot of extra money, right? Because everything's so expensive. But I swear in the long run, you're going to end up spending more money because you have to keep buying over and over and over again. Listen, you know what I mean?
0: If anyone listening out there right now has access to promo sunglasses, I will rep your business for two whole days until I lose them. I love repping drug brands and banks.
1: His last ones were neon green.
0: I love the bank ones. My college, I had a pair from them. I'll rep any business. I'll rep businesses that I shouldn't on my face if you have a pair of promo sunglasses.
1: Wait, Juliana's here. Now, you're done spending a lot on stuff, right?
2: Whenever I buy an expensive piece of clothing, I either never wear it or hang it like it's a precious piece of art and it's not worth it to me. So I wear Amazon couture, but I will spare no expense for like facials, Botox, massage. I don't care how expensive it is. That part is worth it for me.
1: You are my soul sister. Walmart is like my jam these days for clothes. They've really upped their game too. Have you noticed?
2: Oh, right. Yeah, totally.
0: And meanwhile, Chris is also still buying the cheap face wash, even though she cares about that stuff, but she still wants to buy the cheap face wash.
1: I leveled up with that a little bit because my dermatologist got on me. But yeah, I did buy the cheap stuff before. Yeah.
2: Yeah, my face lasts a lot longer than my clothes. So I'll spare no expense.
0: Typical Jersey girl, right?
2: Yes.
1: Did you notice what I'm doing? I did it this morning with my face. You brought up my face stuff. Now when I go to the dermatologist, I ask for a bunch of samples. Oh, like she wants me to use that La Roche-Posay. Mm-hmm. It's expensive.
0: That is, yeah.
1: So I have these little, here, I'll show you.
0: Oh boy.
1: I just used it this morning.
0: Live showing me. Okay. We get.
1: I said to her,
0: can I get samples?
1: Do you have any extra samples?
0: But those are good because those are decent sizes. That'll get you a couple of weeks. Yeah.
1: And I only use a little bit. Yeah. I used it this morning on my face because that stuff is like $25 for a little tube of it.
0: $25 is cheaper than the stuff my boyfriend,
1: is an esthetician,
0: so I tend to get a lot of I tend to get a lot of flack when I don't get the expensive stuff in that department. But even he has noticed the same shift, and there's like it's some insane stat, like only 8% of the population gets a facial every year or whatever. It's a relatively small.
1: Well, it's sort of like a luxury item. You know what I mean?
0: And people are willing to spend it. You know what I don't spend money on? Also, I'm cheaper than I realize. I wear a pair of shoes into the ground.
1: Okay.
0: They're on the dirt on the ground anyway.
1: So you'd
0: anyway.
1: Have to really have holes in them in order to get a new pair.
0: But I'll pay for every convenience in life. I'll be like, I don't feel like walking 10 yards. Uber's $10. Okay.
1: You do cheap out on, you are Mr. Generic. Like brands.
0: I'm not afraid to do, except food.
1: There's some generic stuff that I don't mind buying.
0: Yeah. Yeah, generic products and stuff in the store.
1: There's some that are...
0: But like Chris will be like, oh, you bought generic ketchup. We don't care about that.
1: Well, I do care about the ketchup, but you know that Wegmans soup that I love? Like their brand name, it's much better than like Campbell's in some cases.
0: I believe you should be expensing on convenience and luxury in life, as in convenient... I used to care a lot about my phone. I used to have the newest phone time it came out. Now, I have the old one, the E, which stands for economy. I checked the other day and I was like, this was a $200 phone. I love having the cheapest phone now.
1: It is funny what we cheap out on and what we don't care to spend on, right? You know what I mean?
0: Meanwhile, tonight, if I'm having dinner with a friend, I'm going to be tired when it comes time to walk home the half mile, and I'm going to have to pay the $20 for the Uber tonight. I don't care.
1: Oh, geez. So, just walk. It's going to be a beautiful night.
0: But see, that's where I spend the money.
1: Wait, so I want to know what you spent your money on and what do you cheap out on?

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5: Good morning, I'm Joe. Let's get a look at our morning commute across PST Nation. Southbound side of 95, building delays, Cottman down to the Vine, up to about a 25-minute delay in that area. The PA Turnpike also giving us trouble this morning in the Willow Grove area. Just showing us volume so far, particularly slow from 340 out to 339, looking about an extra 15 minutes of travel time in that stretch. A new accident on Bristol Pike coming in Levittown. That's going to be around Edgley Road and Business Route 1 as well this morning in Pendel.
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6: Joe's always cheaping out on his sunglasses, and I'm trying to convince him that if he just spent a little money on them, he would treat them better. He wouldn't lose them as much because you knew you spent the money on them. You know what I mean? He's on his like 7th pair this summer.
5: The half of them were free because they, you know, I had a TD Bank pair and then I had this pair.
6: But it's because of that that you lose them, I think, because you're like, oh, what does it matter? I don't spend a lot on them or I get them for free.
5: No, I'm just a flawed person and I lose things in general. So it's not necessarily that, or I leave them behind places.
6: But you
5: no,
6: do like, cheap out like, on stuff, though.
5: Like headphones are another thing. I constantly am carrying around the cheapest version of the, my work headphones, no, but my, like the, like my AirPods and stuff, I buy the oldest model or I buy the corded ones and I leave them around like they're a calling card.
6: Yeah,
5: sometimes.
6: And then like 1 year doesn't work because you've cheaped out on them and yep. stuff like you I don't know like so Megan, like what is it for you?
7: So I cheap out on everyday essentials, but I spend my money on my hobbies.
5: And so what's an essential you're really cheap about?
7: Food, clothing, household items, if that makes sense, like kitchen items. I won't go for the most expensive brands. I'll just, Walmart has this and it's $3 cheaper, I'm getting it.
6: Oh, I do love Walmart. Now, what are the hobbies that you spend a lot on?
7: So I am in IT and I'm currently creating my own server, like home server online. So getting the storage, hard drives and stuff, those are like $200-$300 a hard drive.
6: Okay, I hear that. That's what makes you happy. I get it.
7: Yeah, I'm creating my own media server right now with all the movies I own because I have over 200, so why not?
6: Yeah, why not? I agree. It's like whatever makes me happy, I don't mind spending that money on. You know what I mean?
7: Yeah. Plus, it lasts longer.
5: Thanks for calling.
7: Thank you.
6: That's like all my friends who get regular manicures. I'm like, oh, God, I could never see myself spending the money on regular manicures. But then I have a house cleaner. And yeah, I'm not rich.
5: No, but for you, that $50, $75, what, you know, whatever the weekly is for manicure versus that, you just allocated it
6: It's kind of like just like what you prioritize, Chris, also, on what I cheap out. Like now I'm on Instagram. I'm on a thing with Instagram that I'm finding the cheapest recipes because groceries are so expensive. It's driving me crazy. So I find like 3-ingredient meals and things like that.

0: like that. So Chris, I cheap out on groceries.
1: For the manicure is the issue. She also bites her fingernails. So there's.
0: So why would I spend the
1: why
0: money?
1: Why would she spend you know the money I mean? On that? Like, exactly. Yeah, it's a self-fulfilling issue.
0: Yeah, yeah. I mean, like, Katie, you admit you cheap out sometimes, right?
2: Okay, so something I'm really cheap about is clothing. Clothing can get stained. It can rip. It doesn't last forever, right? So I don't spend a lot of money. I like to thrift clothing for me and my children. Or, you know, if they're going to shoot something out of a cannon at a football game or a baseball game, that's my outfit right there. That's what becomes my wardrobe. But then the thing I like to splurge on, hotels. I am not staying in a 3-star hotel. I need a nice hotel. I need the robe. I need like, well, there's like fancy water in the lobby and, you know, a butler. Like, I need the nicest of hotels. Like, am I going to spend $500-$600 a night? Yes. But am I going to be wearing a shirt that I won out of a t-shirt cannon 35 years ago? Yes.
1: What is the most money you've ever spent on a hotel for a night?
2: So I'm not like crazy, you know, but maybe like $850 a night.
0: Ooh.
2: Is that
0: Ooh.
2: A lot? I mean, I know there's some that are more.
1: That's true. Yeah. Yeah. I mean, but I guess you could spend more on anything in life. But yeah, that's true.
2: Yeah. I mean, I know there's ones for like $1,500. So like if I'm spending $850 or so, maybe it was like $875. But, like, that to me is pretty reasonable for, like, a nice, clean, safe hotel with, like, all the amenities. It's worth it.
0: I'm kind of with her on the hotel thing. I've always said that if I'm going on vacation, it needs to be in a nicer place than my house. Because that would feel like vacation.
1: You're not saying at the dumpy roadside motel.
0: No. Now, Tyson, what's the one thing that you are cheap about?
3: Two things, actually. I'm very cheap when it comes to shoes and when it comes to my headphones. One, because I don't really care too much about footwear because it's really just shoes putting on my feet. So it's like, okay, let me put these shoes on and let me just walk away. So some of my shoes are actually very dirty, so I don't really buy expensive shoes because I know for a fact that I won't really care for them. And the reason why I do like cheap headphones is because I lose them a lot. Like I would say in 2026, I lost like 10 pairs of headphones.
0: Oh my God. That's like Joe. Joe, you are the same way.
1: I buy cheap ones. I buy the off brand ones on Amazon, the corded ones. And I mean, now I just kind of leave them around as like my little calling card.
0: Yeah. I'm the opposite on both of them. Expensive shoes, expensive headphones, because I don't want to keep buying them over and over again. And I remember my grandfather telling me once that you always buy good quality shoes because without your feet, where would you be? You won't be able to walk.
1: Well, yeah, I guess.
0: That's what he would always say. You have to take care of your feet, and you can't take care of your feet well in cheap shoes.
1: I say your shoes are walking on the dirt. Anyway, apparently most men own more than one pair of sneakers. Blew my mind recently.
0: Oh, jeez. All right, so we're about to do the feed. Wait till you hear who Taylor Swift was hanging out with in the box at the football game last night. It was kind of weird. And who painted herself gold like an Emmy? That's coming up.

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1: It's Chris Jo and the Morning Show. Here's what's going to be all over your feed today. So the Emmys were last night. I got to tell you, I had a hard time because I wanted to watch Monday Night Football because, you know, Taylor was there and Travis was playing all this stuff. But I love the Emmys. So I kind of was switching back and forth. So Mariska Hargitay, first time a woman's hosted in 15 years. Kind of love that. She had some funny moments. I mean, I don't think it was anything earth-shaking, but she had some funny moments. She opened the show with a bunch of, like, short skits, like sketches. Taylor Swift appeared in the Law & Order SVU one.
2: Our perp has a clear MO. A lot of this doesn't fit the pattern, and I don't think everything is a clue.
3: It is to the Swifties.
2: I think what we're going to be looking for is hiding in plain sight.
1: Which is what Taylor does a lot. And talking about her Easter eggs and stuff
4: like
1: that.
4: Well, the whole joke was that she was there and didn't really want her.
1: Was she going to appear at the ceremony? No, she was at the football game. So even her cat made an appearance.
4: Olivia Benson met Olivia Benson. That was fun.
1: And then I have to say, it kind of took me a second to figure out what Mariska was doing with Nicole Kidman's AMC theater speech. You know how Nicole is at the beginning of every movie you go see at AMC with her little, you know, speech about the movies? Well, that was what it was.
5: Indescribable feeling that we get when the lights begin to dim. Dazzling images on the silver screen. Sound that I can feel.
6: No, Mariska, come on.
5: What? Yes.
6: That's mine. That's my bit. You can't do that.
1: It was pretty funny. I was like, oh yeah, that is what she says.
4: She told her to pipe it, movie lady.
1: Yeah, so record night for Widow's Bay. Wow, it became the most awarded comedy season in Emmy history with 14. We didn't even talk about that with the nominations.
4: It wasn't on our personal radar. Those that watch that show love it. Yeah.
1: The Pitt was kind of on our radar because it was up for 24 awards, only got 7, although it got the big one, Outstanding Drama.
4: The thing about Widow's Bay was it's kind of a dark comedy. It's not you nor I would like it. It was like Cheryl Lee Ralph was on the red carpet and she said, well, I assume Abbott's going to win because it's the only real comedy in its category. And it really is the only true comedy that was up.
1: And now, speaking of the red carpet, did you see the hack star Meg Stalter? She understood the assignment. Let me tell you. She painted herself gold and she came as an Emmy statue. You gotta go see it. I put it on the station app.
4: I am so mad I missed her on Broadway in O'Mary. I think she must have been incredible in that role too.
1: Also, I think my favorite couple, you know who I'm gonna say, Zendaya and Tom Holland.
4: Yeah, they look cute.
1: She just sparkles. Mm-hmm. She, as Selena Gomez too, she wore gold, kind of Emmy-ish, right?
4: If we're talking outfits, we gotta say Reba looked angelic.
1: Oh god,
4: I gotta say it.
1: She did. She did the Dolly Parton tribute last night. You noticed they paid tribute to also Hayden Panettiere. I don't know. Did we tell you this yesterday? We found out late in the show yesterday that she may have taken a fentanyl-laced pill before her death that she got from a drug dealer in L.A. That's what they're investigating right now. Oh, and so back to the in memoriam thing, Noah Kahan did a really good version of... You didn't like it?
4: Oh, I thought it was horrible.
1: What?
4: Yeah.
1: Oh, he did Bridge Over Troubled
4: Water?
1: That's
4: not a song that the average person can sing, and he isn't one of them that should be able to sing it, I thought.
1: Oh, my gosh. I thought it was God. Okay, so Taylor Swift was at the football game. In the box with Tom Cruise, and they were so intently talking about something every time they'd shoot to them, and I'm like, what are they talking about? And shouldn't she be watching Travis? Isn't that why she's there? Speaking of, can I just say something? Taylor, she's got to stop reacting like it's the first time Travis has ever caught a football. Did you see the way she did? She was like, she puts her hands over her face. I mean, he did have a good run. What did he have, like a 59-yard run last night? Yeah. Whatever. He's supposed to do that. This isn't the first time he's done it.
4: You know what it is?
1: They're jumping around like it's the first time he's ever caught a ball.
4: It's that she's not celebrating. It's that it's the shock.
1: She seems like she's shocked that he's doing what he's doing.
4: Remember, she has said, I'm new to sports in the past 5 years.
1: Been a couple of years now.
4: Yeah, but she's, you know, she didn't do that at the Knicks game.
1: Now, if I were him, I'd be like, hey, babe, just yell like, yeah. You know what I mean?
4: Just get it done there. Just leave it at that.
1: It was weird to me. Today's the day you can start getting the Peanuts merch at Starbucks. They've got like a Snoopy-shaped cup. Almost reminds me of that barista. It's like that. Looks like the glass thing, but it's Snoopy. And so there's a Britney biopic in the works. Jonna's here. So who do we think would play her?
7: Here are the names that are getting thrown around. Sabrina Carpenter, Dove Cameron, Emma Roberts,
8: and Millie Bobby Brown.
1: Oh.
8: There's so many more, but those names are floating around. Here's my vote. I'm going to say Millie, because this could be such a great, like, post-Stranger Things era role for her.
1: I was thinking Sabrina Carpenter.
8: You think?
1: Yeah. I mean, she almost kind of looks like her, the blonde and everything. She's, I don't know. But the minute you said that, I thought Sabrina Carpenter.
8: If this is going to be, like, up there with Michael, up there with the Bohemian Rhapsody movie, you know what I mean? And I feel like whoever is acting in it needs to have those, like, drama chops, too. And for Sabrina Carpenter, for me, she's in, like, the teeny bopper. I don't know if she has the chops to make me, like, cry and laugh. Just all that would be required.
1: I think she could
8: really
1: do it. I do.
4: I'm with Jana on this.
1: Really?
4: She'd be too over the top. She's not... I'd like Sabrina, but this isn't her role.
1: The only thing I'm saying is she might be a little too in the spotlight. I almost want somebody that I would believe is Britney, and I'm not sure I would believe. I almost want somebody that almost is like an unknown that we would truly be able to like sink our teeth into.
8: Ooh, that's a good idea. Yes, so I actually love that. That makes sense. Okay, Joe, who would you pick?
4: So I think Emma Roberts. My backup would be Tate McRae, actually. I've seen her name has gotten associated with this project in the past, but I think it would be similar to Sabrina.
8: She's modern day Britney, though. I think she's
4: modern day Britney, and it's come up before, and she said it's flattering. She's actually said it's flattering, but I wouldn't even.
8: We'll see what happens. I think I do like the unknown idea, though. So we'll see.
4: There you go. That's the feed.
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21: Good morning, I'm Joe. Let's get a look at our morning commute across PST Nation. Southbound side of 95, building delays, Cottman down to the Vine, up to about a 25-minute delay in that area. The PA Turnpike also giving us trouble this morning in the Willow Grove area. Just showing us volume so far, particularly slow from 340 out to 339, looking about an extra 15 minutes of travel time in that stretch. A new accident on Bristol Pike coming in Levittown. That's going to be around Edgeley Road and Business Route 1 as well this morning in Pendel.
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22: Hey, I'm Chief Meteorologist Dan Zarrow with your PST weather. I'm calling today a little taste of early fall weather. Of course, the official start of fall is only a week away at this point. This will be our coolest day of the week. You're especially feeling that this morning. It's crisp, it's dry, it'll be comfortable through this afternoon. We'll see sunshine to start and then a few clouds later on. High today, 72 degrees. Tonight, clear and not as cool as last night, low 58. Tomorrow, mostly sunny with a high of 79. Get weather 24/7 wherever you are. 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
1: All right, you want to play Can't Beat Chris? 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Call us right now if you want to play. 609-243-9778. If you are feeling smart this morning, I want to hear from you so we can beat her. Once again, the phone number is 609-243-9778.

0: Back at it on Can't Beat Chris. Danielle, I know you've been waiting to play. You said you're nervous, but today's the big day, right?
1: Oh, yeah. I'm sweating already.
0: Okay. It's a little too early in the morning to be sweating, but your quiz starts right now. Question number one. Okay. So the musical And Juliet is closing on Broadway in January. Who wrote Romeo and Juliet?
1: Oh, come on. Shakespeare. Lock it in.
0: Question number two. In the Peanuts comic strips, what breed of dog is Charlie Brown's pal Snoopy?
1: I mean, a beagle. Lock it in.
0: For somebody who didn't start so confident in this game, you're doing good. Two questions in. All right, question number three. During which inning do fans sing Take Me Out to the Ball Game during a baseball game?
1: The first? Yeah.
0: And the fourth question. If you're drinking a lemon drop, what type of liquor is the main ingredient or what spirit?
1: Vodka? Lock it in. I don't know.
0: And the fifth and final question. How many squares are there on a Scrabble board? I'll tell you what. I'll give you plus or minus 10 if you're within 10. How many squares are on a Scrabble board?
1: Wow. 150. Lock it in.
0: All right. Can't Be Chris this morning. 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Our 25 grand in your hand contest starts Thursday morning right here with Chris Joe in the morning show. 8 o'clock, your first shot at winning $25,000. Chris, you're back in the room. We say good morning to you and hello to your opponent, Danielle.
2: Hey, Danielle.
1: Hi.
0: You know, Chris, I have to tell you, Danielle came in. She was a little nervous. Mm-hmm. And then she blazed through her answers.
2: Oh, no. All right, well, we'll see how I do.
0: All right, Chris's quiz starts right now, Danielle. Chris, the musical And Juliet is closing on Broadway in January. Who wrote Romeo and Juliet?
2: Shakespeare. Okay, at first my mind went blank. I'm like, oh my God. But okay, Shakespeare.
0: Sometimes live radio does that to you. All right, question number, you both got it, so you're tied 1-1.
2: Okay.
0: Question number two, in the Peanuts comic strips, what breed of dog is Charlie Brown's pal Snoopy?
2: What breed of dog? How would I know that?
0: I'm going to give you a little pressure. Danielle got it right.
2: You did?
0: She got an evil laugh there. I like it.
2: Why do I feel really stupid all of a sudden? Do they refer
1: to... You won't when you know.
2: Do they refer to the breed of dog?
0: Say a breed of dog. We got to go. Go.
2: A lab. Even though I know that's not true.
0: It's a beagle.
2: Oh, of course.
0: All right.
2: Oh, my God.
0: Danielle 2, Chris 1, question
2: totally
0: number 3.
2: On that.
0: Chris, during which inning do fans sing Take Me Out to the Ball Game during a baseball game?
2: The seventh inning stretch.
0: Chris said the seventh inning. Danielle said the first inning. Seventh inning is correct.
2: Ah, gotcha.
0: So we are tied again, 2-2. I see, Danielle, if you haven't been to a baseball game or whatever, I see you think, oh, they welcome you with that song, right?
1: 100%.
0: Yeah, makes sense. All right, Chris, if you're drinking a lemon drop, what type of liquor, or I guess you could say spirit, is the main ingredient in a lemon drop?
2: Oh, I would say it's my favorite spirit, vodka.
0: You both said vodka. You're both correct. We are tied 3-3 going into the fifth question.
2: Oh gosh,
0: here we go,
2: it's
0: Chris.
2: Come down to this.
0: And this one's the toughest one. How many squares are there on a Scrabble board? I'll tell you what.
2: Oh my God.
0: I'll give it to you plus or minus 10.
2: Oh my gosh. Well, I'm going to try to envision it and then do a little multiplication. So,
0: oh
2: how
0: boy,
2: many
0: Danielle.
2: Rows
0: how
2: are
0: many
2: there?
0: How many toes and fingers can
2: There's
0: she count on?
2: There's probably 20 rows of 20 squares. Would that be right?
0: 20 rows of 20 squares would be 400 blanks.
2: Is that... So, okay, I'm saying, is that right? A Scrabble board would have 20 and 20, like in the grid? That doesn't seem crazy. Why are you looking at me like that?
0: I'm not looking at you in any way. I'm just watching your rationale.
2: I'm going that. I'm going to say then 400. Oh. Am I close?
0: How big do you think that board is?
2: Well, I played Scrabble. It's
0: 400
2: not
0: is huge, right, Danielle? Danielle and Chris, the correct answer is actually 225.
2: Oh.
0: Danielle said 150. Oh, wow. Danielle was much closer.
2: Yeah.
0: But Danielle.
2: But we both got it wrong.
0: You
2: right?
0: both got it wrong. You ended up
1: in
0: a 3-3 tie, Danielle. Well, the good news is that means you don't have to give Chris that phrase of shame. Ties go to the house. So, like, in her streak count up there, it counts.
2: Technically, but
0: we're not calling it a victory. We got you a pair of tickets to see Teddy Swims and the Ugly Tour when it hits Philadelphia's Xfinity Mobile Arena on October 10th. 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But hang a line, Danielle, okay?
1: So fun. Thank you.
0: 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And on Thursday, join me out there for another Chris Joe in the Morning Show trivia night. Happy hour specials. We'll be out there starting at 8 with your chance to win concert tickets. 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Your Tuesday morning code that you need to know is Kiwi. K-I-W-I. Got that? Kiwi is your Tuesday morning code with Chris Joe and the Morning Show. 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
0: Good morning, I'm Joe. Let's get a look at our morning commute across PST Nation. Southbound side of 95, building delays, Cottman down to the Vine, up to about a 25-minute delay in that area. The PA Turnpike also giving us trouble this morning in the Willow Grove area, just showing us volume so far, particularly slow from 340 out to 339, looking about an extra 15 minutes of travel time in that stretch. A new accident on Bristol Pike coming in Levittown. That's going to be around Edgeley Road and Business Route 1 as well this morning in Pendel.
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1: It's Chris, Joe, and the morning show. This cool weather has me kind of thinking about fall. What do you like to do? Like, what are the fun things you like to do in the fall? Because there's a trendy way to celebrate fall this year. I'll fill you in. And wait to hear about this new fall fragrance that's supposed to be driving men crazy.

0: And I was reading about, are you guys ready for this? I'm dying. So now you can smell like candy corn, thanks to a new fragrance. What? It's from the company Brock, you know, that makes the candy corns. What does a candy corn smell like? If anything, it smells like wax to me. I think they're gross. So it's $22. It's the first ever fragrance. It's an ode to candy corn.
1: I can't wait to hear Jana's thoughts on that.
0: What do we think about this?
2: Ew. I said ew. First of all, candy corn belongs in the trash right next to my ex, and it can stay there and die there.
0: I agree with you.
2: You're going to have to miss me with that, y'all.
0: The only thing I'm doing with candy corn is putting it in a vase like I saw on Pinterest and making it a decoration.
2: See, that's cute. I approve of that. Candy corn crafts, fine.
0: But it does not go in my mouth.
2: It tastes like a mixture of like wax and eraser. I don't understand. And not that I would know what either of those taste like, but A, it feels like what I would imagine eating wax is like.
0: Right. It smells and like then, wax. It looks like wax.
2: Yeah. And then I don't know the eraser part, but I know what I'm talking about. I am probably the only person that knows what I'm talking about. I can't explain it. It's just, that's just absolutely gross.
0: So
2: I just don't like candy corn. So why do we need to smell it?
0: Yeah. Are you a fan of everything else fall? Are you into fall?
2: Yes, of course. Okay, right. I am a basic gal when it comes to fall, 100%. I won't even try to fight it. And but I will say, like, pumpkin stuff is even for me with, like, the apple cidery stuff. I know some people like one or the other. I'm kind of, give it all to me.
0: Well,
2: please.
0: It's interesting because this fall, what's trendy is going back a couple of decades and celebrating a 90s fall.
1: So overalls.
0: Mm-hmm. So like old school autumn is what I'm talking about. So I want to ask you guys what you think about this. And I'm cue the groans because I have a feeling Joe is going to be groaning all the way. I'm predicting Joe says all these give him the ick. The first one, and I think, Johnny, you're going to be into this. I know I'm totally into this. Carving pumpkins.
2: You're the worst, Joseph. What do you mean? So if I brought in pumpkins for all of us to do,
0: oh my God,
2: you would not, you wouldn't do it?
1: I once wanted to destroy my neighbor's pumpkin because it stayed out after Halloween.
2: Okay, but we're not, okay, so you don't like it only because it was ruined for you.
1: No. Because it was any of this stuff.
0: Look at his face.
1: Waste of time. It's going to die anyway. Waste of time and money.
0: And your poor boyfriend, he wants to do all these cute things. And you're like, oh right. My God.
1: Next.
0: All right. Toast pumpkin seeds.
2: Yes.
0: Yes.
1: I'm indifferent on that.
0: You know what you do, John? I've got a tip.
2: You
0: got
2: to get a snack. Oh, go ahead. Tips.
0: The
2: I love
0: tip
2: them.
0: Is go. To not even rinse them off. Most of the time you rinse them off and you, you know, bake them. No, you don't rinse them off. You leave the guts on. And
2: all you
0: do is sprinkle sea salt on top of that, put it on a baking sheet, put it in the oven. I'm telling you, best pumpkin seeds you'll ever have.
2: You are this? Ruining my vibe.
0: Ruining the whole
2: vibe, Joe.
0: Uh-huh.
2: What the heck?
0: All right. Grabbing the iconic 90s fragrances that are back at The Gap. Yes.
1: Yeah. I think I'm for that.
0: Heaven is back. Grass is back.
1: Yeah. Okay.
0: Dream grass. Is back.
1: I don't remember all of them.
0: I had Heaven.
2: But I remember grass. I don't know what it's like. I couldn't tell you.
1: Yeah,
2: I was probably
1: I remember seeing
2: we were like
1: them
2: four, but
1: in the store.
2: Yeah.
0: You know what's also going to be big? 90s fall. I am so into this. Wearing flannels over like a baby tee.
2: I never stop.
0: Me either.
2: I mean,
0: me either.
2: You have to. Yep. Of course.
1: Some people look really cute in that.
0: And watching all the fall movies that are on TV.
2: Yes.
1: Actually, I think I'm the only one of the three of us that's seen Practical Magic 2, so I guess I'm kind of.
2: You are.
0: Then why did we get the booze? I just watched October Kiss on Hallmark the other
1: night. What? That's not a movie anyone knows except you.
2: Oh, come on.
1: That's literally
2: like
1: the only
2: Hallmark movie.
0: What's the one, Amok Amok Amok? I like that
1: Hocus
0: one.
1: Hocus Pocus.
0: Yes.
1: Oh my God.
0: I like
1: the only
0: that
1: one she knows.
2: I love it so much.

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It's Chris Joe and the Morning Show. What's your favorite thing to do in the fall? It's got me thinking about it this morning because it's a little chilly outside.

Good morning. It is Chris Joe in the morning show on 94.5 PST. You and your best friend could be at Madison Square Garden seeing Harry Styles live in concert. 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

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We want to get you in to see Harry Styles, Madison Square Garden, New York City this Friday night. 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
1: It's Chris, Joe, and the Morning Show. Thanks so much for being here today. We had fun. Hope you did too. What are you doing today, Joe?
2: What am I doing today? You know what? I have dinner with a friend tonight.
1: Oh, good. So you're not going by yourself.
2: No,
1: Joe loves having dinner by himself. I think it's so weird.
2: Tuesday night is typically my night out for dinner because by that point in the week, you've already had enough of the life. And yeah.
1: By Tuesday, you've had enough of life?
2: Yeah.
1: Oh.
2: Because you've gotten through Monday and yeah, everything's up.
1: Usually that's like Thursday where I'm like, I'm done with cooking.
2: And this is the friend of mine that you think is a good influence. So that's good.
1: Okay, that's good. Mm-hmm. Is this a chain restaurant you're going to? Will he let you? Because he's just obsessed with chains.
2: He is too because he's from the Midwest. So maybe, but we'll see. TBD.
1: All right, well, have a great day. Hopefully it goes quick for you. We'll see you in the morning. Mwah. Bye.
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1: What do you think a green flag is in someone? Like, we always talk about red flags. What's a green one? I don't even know if I'd recognize it if I saw it at this point. I'm that jaded. Tell me what you think in the app. We're going to talk this out in 10 minutes.

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1: You want to know what we never talk about? Green flags. What's going on? My name's Andy. I feel like we always focus on the red flags, but do we know a green flag when we see it? And I'll tell you one of my green flags is someone that can actually laugh. Like, there's nothing worse than a person who just never laughs at anything. You might have told the best joke in the entire world, and all they do is say, "That's funny." Laugh! Laugh, you psychopath! No, if you can cackle, if you can laugh loudly, if you can be your authentic self, if you can humiliate yourself in public and look like a seal, then you are my type. That is a green flag. We might get married. What's a green flag for you? Hit me up in the app. I'm curious.
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0: 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How do we go from calling her Miley Cyrus to just Miley? Bear with me. It's going to take a while. This one's trending from her. It's Bass Persuades.
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1: Do you ever think your appliances are actually working against you? 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Like the washer, the dishwasher. You don't have to start washing things in your bathtub. 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Giving away $25,000. 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
1: When we start dating someone, we have on those rose-colored glasses. That's the saying, right? I have a list of traits that seem like green flags, but end up being red flags. Yeah, you can hit me up in the app with yours, and I'll tell you mine in 10 minutes. Keep listening.

0: You might be mad at me after this, but that's okay. I can take the heat. Hey, my name's Andy. I have a list of traits that kind of seem like green flags until you date them for a while. Start with the strong, silent type, the man of few words. It always seems like deep and mysterious, but it turns out that they've been bottling in all their emotions this whole time, and it will blow up in your face at some point. Or how about the free spirit type? Like, oh my gosh, they're so fun. They're always down for whatever. But that's only great at first, because you move in together and tell me their fun free spirit doesn't look like a person who's never cleaned a day in their life, who can't stick to plans or commit to anything. It's a lot. And last but not least, the person who's very extroverted, you think to yourself, oh yay, I don't have to do all the talking all the time, but then you can't go through Walmart without talking to every single person you pass. Like, I want to come in here looking like a gremlin, get my stuff, and get out. I don't need social interactions every single place I go. Tell me I'm wrong. Hit me up in the app. What are some green flags at first, but ended up being red flags? Tell me in the app.
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2: You know what we should do? Roast ourselves a little bit. You have neighbors that are close by. 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Hit me up in the app. I want to hear the story, and we'll talk about it in 10 minutes, so you better keep listening.

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1: We're roasting ourselves a little bit today. Hey, my name's Andy, chatting with Josh, who dropped by the studio. Josh, what's something your neighbors have seen that probably wasn't the greatest?
2: I had my

0: young daughter using a blow dart gun, and we were shooting targets in her front yard just for fun. And
1: I don't even know what a blow dart gun is. It's just like so...
0: Like a tube that you put an arrow in
1: and you blow through it.
0: And so not something typically done with young girls, I think, and my neighbor comes over
1: just
0: and
1: like pygmies and other forests.
0: The look at his face was of shock. He's like, that is really interesting what you're doing. I'm like, she loves it. And it's, we weren't shooting animals or being torturous. We were shooting a target out of cardboard.
1: She starts with normal darts and then eventually she'll upgrade to the poison darts. And next thing you know, one will be sticking out of your neck and you'll be on the ground wondering how you lost that time.
0: I'll be Ace Ventura.
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2: Delvin, do you have an obsession with Ariana Grande? 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
1: You got to hear this. 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Like acting like you don't care all the time. Like, come on, dude. We're going to talk about it in 10 minutes. Keep listening.

0: What up? My name's Andy, and I found a list. You know how much I love lists. Or maybe you don't. Now you do. I love a good list. This is for behaviors that people think make them look impressive, but actually come off as pretty rude. And first thing is being brutally honest all the time. Yeah, it's exhausting, dude. Can you just be somewhat agreeable some of the time, or at least stop talking most of the time? That would be wonderful. Competing for who's the most exhausted. Like if I told you I only slept 6 hours last night and I'm tired, and then you have to chime in and say, well, I only slept four the past 3 nights. Okay, cool. Now, should you be driving or operating heavy machinery, you might actually be impaired. And you know we don't actually give out trophies for this. Okay. Also on the list, being too independent, which I can be like this at work. Like I'll figure it out or I'll fail miserably. High risk, high reward. But you best believe at home, my fiance thinks I am helpless. You know, I actually asked him to open a pickle jar, very cliche, but I did, and he couldn't do it. And I had to drop the facade and show him what I can do. Needed the pickles. What is a behavior you think actually is kind of rude and people think it makes them look good? Hit me up in the app. We'll talk about it.
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2: 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Or maybe you're just the funniest person everyone knows.
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1: 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Hold on.

0: Look, I know we're still early here, but don't be a hater. I saw this list about how to have a 90s fall, a 90s Halloween, and it was completely wrong. So I'm going to give you my list, how you can do this, how you can have a 90s fall or 90s Halloween. First things first, if you remember from the 90s, your parents might have done this, taken you to a corn maze and took off running. Like, they left you there, they laughed, you had to figure it out, you cried, they came back from around a corner. It was wonderful. It was beautiful. It was actually character building. Also, you need to grab a plastic bag or a pillowcase if you're going trick-or-treating in any way, shape, or form, doing the trunk-or-treating, because back in the 90s, we did not care about cute buckets. It was a competition. It was a war. It was collect all the candy before all the other neighborhood kids. We didn't care about sharing. Also, you do need to go door-to-door. I do understand the safety behind trunk-or-treat, but Halloween 90s style means potentially knocking on a serial killer's door. And that's just what we lived with. Also, one other thing, if you want to have a 90s Halloween or a 90s fall, you need to actually carve a pumpkin. Like, I get it. Decorating is clean. It's easy. It lasts longer. But in the 90s, it was a goopy mess, and that's what made it magical. So those are just my thoughts. What do you think? How would you make your Halloween, your fall, a little bit more nostalgic? Hit me up in the app.
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1: Hey, I gotta go. 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

0: 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Matt Ryan Show, live across Jersey and PA. We called Lauren up to tell her she's going to the Bay Area to see Bruno Mars. She had so many questions.
1: Oh, my goodness. When, where, how? What are we doing? Like, where do I need to be?
0: You're relaxing. We have a travel department to take care of that. And 25 grand in your

0: We are still commercial free at 3. Matt Ryan Show and Rachel in Cherry Hill, New Jersey. We are celebrating today. Why?
1: Tomorrow, my boyfriend and I, we are celebrating 3 years together.
0: Nice!
1: Which is a big accomplishment, I feel, in today's day and age.
0: Amen to that. Hey, what is Boo's name?
1: His name is Chris.
0: Chris, don't mess this up.

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0: 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Matt Ryan Show live across Jersey and PA, and Chris in Berkeley Township, New Jersey. He needs some closure in his life. You went on a date and have some questions.
1: So I went out on this date with Kim. We've been talking online for a little bit, and it seems like things were going, you know, we're kind of building some momentum here. Felt like it was pretty good. And then we I took her out to this fancy restaurant. We get to the date. I'm there for a while. She's running late. Mm-hmm. But she gets there, and I thought the date went great. I thought everything went fine, and I've been texting her and trying to get in contact with her and trying to get another date happening, and she won't get back to me. She's just totally ghosted me.
0: Dude, not going to lie, it seems like something is missing here. So we are going to call Kim up. She's part of Ghosted in Tucson.

0: 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Trending music from Spider-Man, that is Tame Impala and Loser. Hey, what's good? Matt Ryan Show, live across Jersey and PA. 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It's a little something we like to call ghosted. Maybe somebody's disappeared in your life and you want to know why. Chris from Berkeley Township, New Jersey is in this situation. Now, he says he went on a first date with Kim. It was really fantastic, and he doesn't know why she would have ghosted him after this first date. So what we're going to do is give Kim a call right now. Chris gave us her number, so let's see how this works out.
1: Hello?
0: Oh, hi. We got you. Is this Kim?
1: Yeah. Who's this?
0: Hey, actually, this is Matt Ryan from The Matt Ryan Show.
1: What's going on?
0: So stay on the line if you can, because we have this feature weekdays at 3:50 called Ghosted. And we were told by Chris that you guys went out a one and done kind of date, haven't called him back since, haven't texted, and we're trying to figure out what's up.
1: Yeah, because he has no manners. He's rude.
0: Okay. Can you elaborate at all?
1: Okay. So I was running a little bit

0: late. And I get there thinking, okay, maybe he's having a drink at the bar. He full on sat at the table and ordered his dinner. I got there and he was like already eating. It was really awkward. I mean, who does that?
1: Whoa.
0: Yeah.
1: We got to ask Chris about what's going on here. Chris is on the phone with us.
0: Oh, my God.
2: Yeah, okay. So, hey, Kim was like at least 30 minutes, 45 minutes later. So like, I'm sitting there waiting and waiting. Like, what was I going to do? Not, like, the waiter kept coming over. People thought I was there being stood up. Like, I had to order something. Like, I had to order, like, two plates. Like, make it very obvious that someone was coming. It was awkward.
1: Kim, what do you think here?
0: He's exaggerating. I wasn't 45 minutes late. I was only a little bit late. There was traffic. I mean, whatever. You just don't do that. Or at least tell me, listen, I'm hungry. You know, I need to order something. Give me a heads up. Because maybe I would have even shown up.
2: I would have told you, but you weren't there. How can you be mad to show up late to a date and be mad that I've got food in front of me at a restaurant?
0: If I was with you and you were my boyfriend and you did that, I would be mad. But it's the first date, so it's even worse.
2: It's the first date, so that makes it even better. I mean, for me, you know?
0: I don't have any time for this. I'm sorry. I got to go.
1: All right, let's take a step back here. Chris, what is going through your mind right now?
2: Yo, I'm totally in the right. That's ridiculous. So I didn't know. I mean, I ordered an entree, yeah. Like, and I already gone through the appetizer, yeah. But, like, she'd been that long.
1: Right, but you couldn't just chill for a little bit longer?
2: I got no chill, but neither does she. Come on.
1: Listen, man, I'm really sorry it didn't work out, but at least you have an answer now.
2: That's right.
1: Have a good day. Maybe somebody disappeared in your life. Maybe you think you didn't do anything wrong. Maybe you did do something wrong. Like, clearly, Chris did and had to be told about it. We can get you answers. Weekdays at 3:50 with Ghostin. 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
1: All right, 295 southbound, the off-ramp to 206, exit 69 is closed due to construction. Expect delays. Feasterville accident here. Bristol Road, north and southbound being affected at Chinquapin Road in Buckingham. Traffic lights not working correctly. Swamp Road, both directions, right at York Road. Delays in that area and an accident in Richland Township. West End Boulevard, north and south at Reservoir Road. That's PST Nation traffic.
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Matt Ryan Show live across Jersey and PA. Have you noticed that social, Facebook, Instagram, they're putting up a AI content marker on certain pics that are AI? So that one friend that's been touching up that you kind of figured, now you have confirmation. Nailed.

0: Hey there, it's Chris, Joe, and the Morning Show. Joe, is that another pair of sunglasses?
1: Yeah, what do I care? They're really cheap.
0: Oh my God, what are you cheap about? 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

question, actually two. Is there ever a bad time for New Jersey Lottery scratch-off tickets? No. Ever a bad time for candy? No. Win both. Our secret celebrity is coming up after Black Eyed Peas. Got this throwback here.

0: 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No, it's not Who Wants to Be a Millionaire, you silly goose. It's The Secret Celebrity. I'm Matt Ryan, live across Jersey and PA. Have no idea where that came from. Let's see if you can figure out who this is.
1: I had a big...
0: You had a big what?
1: I had a big...
0: One more time.
1: I had a big...
0: If you can figure out who that is, props to you. But also, we're going to head to the radio station vending machine, get you a snack and some New Jersey lottery scratchers to make you rich. One more time. I mean it this time.
1: I had a big...
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11: 295 southbound, the off-ramp to exit 69 for 206 is closed due to construction. An accident in Doylestown closing down York Road in both directions between Edison Furlong Road and Swamp Road. And in Buckingham, the traffic lights aren't working properly. Swamp Road north and south at York Road. That's PST Nation traffic. 94.5 PST, your number one hit music station.
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13: Hi, is it Jennifer Coolidge?
11: 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I can hear a little Jennifer Coolidge in there, but that is not who it is this time. Thank you so much for calling. Lots of Jennifer Coolidge guesses. Let's play the secret celebrity again.
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11: Got a hint for you. She is definitely one of the, if not the, wealthiest women in showbiz.
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2: Is it Whoopi Goldberg?
0: Whoopi, good guess. No, not this time. Thank you for calling. Who is today's secret celebrity? Got a guess?
2: Could that be Selma Hayek?
1: I had a big...
0: That is not Selma Hayek. Appreciate the call, though. Secret celebrity today, very wealthy woman. Clue number two, you get a clue, and you get a clue, and you get a clue.
1: I had a big...
0: Call 609-243-9778.

0: 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All right, secret celebrity for today sounds like this.
1: I had a big.
0: A big what? Well, clue number one, very wealthy celebrity for sure.
1: I had a big.
0: Clue number two, thanks to Bob G, our promotions director. You get a clue, and you get a clue, and you get a clue.
1: I had a big.
0: Come on with that. 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
2: Is it Oprah?
0: It is Oprah, yes.
2: Oh, awesome. I'm trying not to lose cell service right now. I'm a little worried, but.
0: Uh-oh, where you at?
2: Somewhere out in Jackson, coming home from crabbing. I was beautiful out in the boat. Yep, it was nice.
0: By the way, did you hear that Oprah is doing an immersive experience at the Sphere in Vegas?
2: No, but now I have.
0: Yes, check this out.
1: I had a big aha moment. What if this magnificent space could take us to the edge of the universe and deep within ourselves for an immersive symphony of awe, wonder, and joy? Aha!
0: It's going to blend music, film, sensory effects, and footage of the universe to inspire feelings of connection.
2: Wow, okay.
0: Translation, it's going to cost $300 a head.
2: I'm sure.
0: So listen, we got you with a trip down to the radio station vending machine for a snack. Letters A through J to choose from, and 0 through 9. Pick that combo, and let's get you something good.
2: B5,
0: second row down. Okay, this is a different one, but one of my faves. Cookies and cream Hershey bar.
2: Oh, okay.
0: Also, we're going to set you up with New Jersey Lottery scratch-off tickets, too, so you can become rich.
2: Oh, awesome. Thank you.
0: You can have somebody crab for you. You can pay them.
2: That'd be lovely.
0: That would be the life. Thanks a lot for listening and playing along. 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
5: 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This afternoon's Harry Lock code is feathers. 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
1: Ben Salem accident, left lane is blocked, 95 southbound between exits 37 and 35 in Doylestown. Closure accident here, York Road, north and southbound between Edison Furlong Road and Swamp Road. And the off-ramp, 295 southbound to exit 69206 is closed due to construction. That's PST Nation traffic.
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0: Hey there, it's Chris, Joe, and the Morning Show. Joe, is that another pair of sunglasses?
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I know you need these Harry Styles tickets for Friday night at Madison Square Garden. 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

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So this guy right here, his name is Somber, and he's doing a live show at Prudential Center in Newark, New Jersey in November. 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It's

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12: Ben Salem accident, left lane is blocked, 95 southbound between exits 37 and 35 in Doylestown. Closure accident here, York Road, north and southbound between Edison Furlong Road and Swamp Road. And the off-ramp, 295 southbound to exit 69206 is closed due to construction. That's PST Nation traffic.
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12: 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Really appreciate you playing along. The average American kitchen has about 5 of these. 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
12: 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I'm sorry. Hi, NIQ.
14: Oh, hi. 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
12: Potholders. Excellent guess. I like that a lot. Not what I'm looking for. Hi, NIQ.
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12: Not outlets. Clever guess, though. 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Clue number one, they are sticky. Call 609-243-9778.

0: far, one hint out there. Clue number one, they are sticky. We've got tickets to see Somber live in Jersey in November if you can figure this out. 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
1: Okay, are they magnets?
0: Refrigerator magnets for the win.
1: Yeah.
0: You are working together with somebody. What is your name?
1: My name's Allie.
0: And Allie, who are you with?
1: Megan.
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0: What town are you guys from?
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0: Get ready to buy a Somber magnet when you see him live at Prudential Center in Newark, New Jersey, November 21st.
1: That's so exciting.
0: That is going to be a great show. Don't give up getting these tickets. Another pair for you tomorrow at 525 with the NIQ. And now it's Taylor.

0: 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And every time you have plans to do something nice for yourself, whether it's a getaway, whether it's some pampering, maybe some shopping, life gets in the way because life is crazy expensive. $25,000 makes things a lot easier when 25 grand in your hand, cash for just listening to the hits right here. 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
0: Got an accident, NMS, in Fairless Hills. Trenton Road is affected north and southbound, right in the area of Oxford Valley Road. In Lawrence Township, still on 295 southbound, the off-ramp to exit 69 for 206, that is still closed due to construction. And otherwise, the majors are good. That's PST Nation traffic.
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Game night tomorrow with 94.5 PST. It's another trivia night with Joe from Chris Joe on the morning show at Al's Airport Inn Bar and Grill in Ewing, New Jersey. 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

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Matt Ryan Show live across Jersey and PA. That is somber. Win tickets to see him live at Prudential Center this November. Next opportunity tomorrow at 5:25 with the nearly impossible question. Now it's still a lefty. This is called Boston. On a

0: Hey there, it's Chris, Joe, and the Morning Show. Joe, is that another pair of sunglasses?
1: Yeah, what do I care? They're really cheap.
0: Oh my God, what are you cheap about? 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

Oh, I'm cracking myself up all by myself here in the studio. 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

0: 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What's going on? Matt Ryan Show, live across Jersey and PA. Anytime, I mean anytime, you've got something to say, good or bad, call us, DM us on the station app. I especially love good news because spreading positivity is kind of what I try to do. And Justine in Jackson, New Jersey, you've got some pretty amazing kiddos.
1: My kids just decided to, you know, start a lemonade stand.
0: Cool.
1: And they set it up after school the other day, and they actually made $50.
0: In one day? That's impressive.
1: Yeah, they were only out there a couple of hours, too. So they did pretty well.
0: You must be a proud mommy.
1: Yeah, for real. So I'm happy because instead of asking me for money to go get things, I'll say, oh, you have your own money. You earned it. Go get your money.
0: Yes.
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5: 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She makes what we call affirmation fashion. I tell her every day that your black is beautiful. 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And if there's anything better than being beautiful, it's being smart. 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
3: Got an accident, NMS, and Fairless Hills. Trenton Road is affected north and southbound, right in the area of Oxford Valley Road. And Lawrence Township still on 295 southbound, the off-ramp to exit 69 for 206. That is still closed due to construction. And otherwise, the majors are good. That's PST Nation traffic.
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7: Got an accident, NMS, and Fairless Hills. Trenton Road is affected north and southbound, right in the area of Oxford Valley Road. And Lawrence Township still on 295 southbound, the off-ramp to exit 69 for 206. That is still closed due to construction. And otherwise, the majors are good. That's PST Nation traffic.
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0: Pop Crush Nights.
1: Getting older should really come with a bigger warning sign. Lauren Snap, I need to know, what is the first sign of getting older? What was the thing that just, like, stopped you in your tracks and you're like, wow, okay, well, that's never happened before? 1-888-952-17. I woke up this morning with a crick in my neck. I didn't do anything crazy. It's not like I was, like, at the gym working hard or, you know, stage diving anytime recently into a crowd of people where I was tousled or trampled. No, neither of those things happened. I literally went to sleep with a dream pillow and woke up, and now I can't really look to the left.
2: Crick in my neck, my back, my... Y'all know the rest. Oh, I wake up every morning and I go, again?
1: All right, well, let's go ahead and snap, crackle, and pop our way into this show. Ugh. Oh.

0: nights.
1: What songs just make you really happy? Slide into the DMs right there on the Pop Crush app. Lauren Snap, Donnie Meacham. The number one song that makes people happy is Marky Mark and the Funky Bunch, Good Vibrations.
2: I'm a good, like, vibration.
1: Good one. That's a good one. But there's songs that are on the chart now that make me really happy.
2: This one also makes me happy.
1: Mm, so good.
0: We want your hot takes. 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
1: Are you a class mom or a Venmo mom? 1-888-952-17. So there's a Tennessee mom right here in my backyard, and she is reaching out and she's like, look, I don't want to be part of your PTO. I don't want to be part of your PTA. I'm not the room mom. I'm not the team mom. I'm a Venmo mom. And I'm like, well, I kind of get that.
2: Yeah, she's like, don't ask me to volunteer. Hit me with whatever the Venmo is. I'll send $5 because that's what I'm going to show up for. 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
1: We're talking about the Venmo moms tonight, and Erin, she's texting us in from Quad Cities. She's listening in on B100. She goes, hey, Lauren. Hey, Donnie. Everyone has something to give. Time, talent, treasures. Let the parents serve how they can. Not everyone needs to serve in the same way. I kind of agree with that.
2: Oh, my God. Also, it's such a mom answer. Like, it's like, can we all just get along? It's like, no. You just send me a Venmo. That's how we'll get along better over a shot of Fireball.
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1: 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Leave us a voicemail. Let us know what you're up to, where you're listening, what you love about the show, what you need from us tonight. We're here for all of it. 78% of people say they are not picking up the phone, but I bet you are in the 22 percentile.